0: Lots of firepower after an exciting one-goal win over Swift Current on the weekend. Despite the loss, the Thrashers showed plenty of fight against one of the league's unbeaten teams. The Panther-drilling Thrashers will now look to regroup and get back in the win column in their next league matchup as the season continues. The Toronto Blue Jays continue their three-game series with the Tampa Bay Rays tonight at Rogers Center. Toronto will try to bounce back after dropping the opener 8-5 Monday night, despite two home runs and five RBIs from Andre Giménez. The Jays are expected to send veteran left-hander Patrick Corbin to the mound, while the Rays counter with ace Shane McClanahan. McClanahan has been dominant lately, throwing 16 2/3 straight scoreless innings over his last three starts. Toronto enters the night sitting below 500 at 16-21, while the Rays have been one of baseball's hottest teams, winning 11 of their last 12 games. That game is happening now. Catch all the action on Saskatchewan's home of Blue Jays baseball, AM 1190.
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0: A few clouds in the sky this evening with wind becoming light, low plus 4. Mostly sunny tomorrow with southeast wind gusting to 60 in the afternoon, high 27. A mix of sun and clouds on Thursday with the possibility of showers. Windy with a high of 19. Friday will see sunshine with a high of 18. And more sun on Saturday with a high of 19. 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
4: A few clouds in the sky this evening with wind easing up, low plus 4. Mostly sunny tomorrow with wind gusting to 60 in the afternoon, high 27. And sun shining through the clouds on Thursday with the possibility of showers, windy and a high of 19. Stay weather ready. 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
4: A few clouds in the sky this evening with wind easing up, low plus 4. Mostly sunny tomorrow with wind gusting to 60 in the afternoon, high 27. And sun shining through the clouds on Thursday with the possibility of showers, windy and a high of 19. Stay weather ready. 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
1: Good evening. I'm Natasha Weeb. A concerned citizen reported an intoxicated woman walking in town on Friday, possibly attempting to walk to Radville. Deputy Chief of the Weyburn Police Service, Shane St. John.
2: She did put up a little bit of a fight and tried to run on police and definitely did not want to come with us. But when sober, she was released. It was good someone called that in, concerned about this individual. If they wouldn't have called, you never know what could have happened if they were on the highway.
1: St. John says her behavior was not severe enough to warrant charges for resisting arrest. He knows that heavy intoxication often leads to bad decisions and dangerous situations, but unfortunately, there's only so much police can do to dissuade it. This week is Victims and Survivors of Crime Week.

0: The two current exhibitions at the Weyburn Art Gallery are complimentary, invoking one shared dialogue for patrons. Here's Marna McManus with more.
1: 10 paintings by John Brady MacDonald make up the Omentum exhibition, ideal for those who enjoy the works of Norval Morisot and Pablo Picasso, while a more classic scenic exhibition by Indigenous artists from the City of Weyburn's permanent art collection, working together to inspire deeper conversations, weaving together identity, place, and memory through Indigenous works. The permanent collection pieces feature works by Michael Lonechild, Ken Lonechild, and Mike Keepness. The dual exhibition will be on display until the end of June. For Discover Weyburn News, I'm Marna McManus.
0: The keys to the new Weyburn General Hospital were handed over to the SHA on May 1st, and Mayor Jeff Richards says it's a big step for Weyburn and the surrounding area.
2: For folks that have been involved in this project for a dozen years or more, this is the light at the end of the tunnel.
0: Richards adds he's proud of the work that's been done and is looking forward to taking a tour of the new hospital, which features 25 single-patient acute care rooms, 10 purpose-built inpatient mental health beds, emergency medical services, ambulatory care, allied health, and a heliport to facilitate safer and more efficient patient transport. The opening is slated for late fall of this year. For these stories and more, visit discoverweyburn.com.
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0: A few clouds in the sky this evening with wind becoming light, low plus 4. Mostly sunny tomorrow with southeast wind gusting to 60 in the afternoon, high 27. A mix of sun and clouds on Thursday with the possibility of showers, windy with a high of 19. Friday we'll see sunshine with a high of 18, and more sun on Saturday with a high of 19. 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
1: A few clouds in the sky this evening with wind easing up, low plus 4. Mostly sunny tomorrow with wind gusting to 60 in the afternoon, high 27. And sun shining through the clouds on Thursday with the possibility of showers, windy and a high of 19. 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
6: A few clouds in the sky this evening with wind easing up, low plus 4. Mostly sunny tomorrow with wind gusting to 60 in the afternoon, high 27. And sun shining through the clouds on Thursday with the possibility of showers, windy and a high of 19. 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

0: Chief Shane St. John says it's up to people to make responsible decisions when consuming alcohol.
1: There's not much we can do. We can't be everywhere where people are drinking or what they're doing. Unfortunately, people just don't make the right decisions when they're drinking, and they end up drinking too much, and then that can cause other issues.
0: St. John notes mental health may also have been a factor. The woman was lodged in cells until sober and released the next morning, and while she had attempted to resist arrest, no charges were laid. Victims and Survivors of Crime Week continues across Canada this week, proclaimed in Weyburn during last night's City Council meeting. The week raises awareness about the impacts of violence, abuse, and crime. Raven Dare, communication specialist with Envision Counseling and Support Center, says support services can play an important role in helping survivors through the healing process.
2: The acceptance and recognizing that abuse and violence is not your fault, and just helping people to integrate back into more of a healthy lifestyle and recognizing their self-worth.
0: Envision provides confidential counseling and support services across Southeast Saskatchewan, including advocacy, safety planning, referrals, and emotional support for individuals impacted by violence, trauma, abuse, and crime. Art lovers can step into story, identity, and perspective at the Weyburn Art Gallery until the end of June. Marna McManus has more on the current dual exhibition.
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0: Construction was officially completed in April on the new Weyburn General Hospital, following the conclusion of the City of Weyburn's official financial contribution. Now, the facility is in the hands of the Saskatchewan Health Authority in preparation of an opening late this fall. Weyburn's Mayor Jeff Richards says this is an important milestone, especially for those who have been working behind the scenes for more than 15 years to make it happen.
4: This is the light at the end of the tunnel, right? The last few yards before we hit the end zone. Very exciting and proud of the work that's been done.
0: Richard says he looks forward to getting a tour of the state-of-the-art hospital, which features murals by local photographers. For these stories and more, visit discoverweyburn.com.
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0: A few clouds in the sky this evening with wind becoming light, low plus 4. Mostly sunny tomorrow with southeast wind gusting to 60 in the afternoon, high 27. A mix of sun and clouds on Thursday with the possibility of showers, windy with a high of 19. Friday we'll see sunshine with a high of 18, and more sun on Saturday with a high of 19. 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
5: A few clouds in the sky this evening with wind easing up, low plus 4. Mostly sunny tomorrow with wind gusting to 60 in the afternoon, high 27. And sun shining through the clouds on Thursday with the possibility of showers, windy and a high of 19. 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
3: A few clouds in the sky this evening with wind easing up, low plus 4. Mostly sunny tomorrow with wind gusting to 60 in the afternoon, high 27. And sun shining through the clouds on Thursday with the possibility of showers, windy and a high of 19. Stay weather ready, stream us anytime, anywhere by downloading the Discover Weyburn app. I'm Natasha Weeb.
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1: Good evening. I'm Natasha Weeb. The Weyburn Police Service responded to a report of a highly intoxicated woman walking within the city. Deputy Chief Shane St. John says it's possible she was attempting to walk to Radville.
2: This one, I think, might have been a little bit of mental health as well, but alcohol was very prevalent in this person. Of course, we don't want them out walking on the highway or, you know, leaving town in that state. There's no one safe that could take them. She did put up a little bit of a fight and tried to run on police.
1: St. John says her efforts to resist were not enough to warrant a charge. She was lodged in cells until sober and released. He commends the person who reported the woman to the public for the sake of her and the public safety. Mayor Jeff Richards proclaiming Victims and Survivors of Crime Week in Weyburn during last night's City Council meeting. Communication specialist with Envision Counseling and Support Center, Raven Dare, shares on the importance of the week.
3: Its focus is to recognize the experiences of victims and survivors of crime, but also to highlight the services and supports that are available within our communities. It's also an opportunity to raise awareness about the lasting impacts that crime and abuse can have on individuals and families, and to also remind them that healing and support is available within your community.
1: The week's theme, The Power of Collaboration, highlights Envision's work with community partners to ensure support and healing are accessible to those who need it. 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Marna McManus has more.
4: The works on display now at the Weyburn Art Gallery are a treat for the eyes and for the mind. The Omentum exhibition by John Brady McDonald is a series of 10 paintings which touch on several of the major experiences faced by Indigenous people in the country within recent memory and invite reflection on lived experiences, resilience, and cultural reclamation. Also featured are some of the City of Weyburn's permanent art collection, pieces by Indigenous artists including Michael Lonechild. The gallery is free for the public to view whenever the Spark Center is open. 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
1: Mayor Jeff Richards says the keys to the new Weyburn General Hospital being handed over to the Saskatchewan Health Authority on May 1st is the light at the end of a long tunnel.
5: That's a big step, and we're eager to see it happen.
1: While Richards has not been able to take a tour of the new facility, what he's seen posted shows the state-of-the-art facility features murals by local photographers.
5: It's really beautiful.
1: Richards says the hospital has been a long time coming, with Weyburn's contribution met earlier this year. The City of Weyburn had implemented a $140 per dwelling unit levy in 2012, with a stated target of $6 million. For these stories and more, visit discoverweyburn.com.
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1: A few clouds in the sky this evening with wind becoming light, low plus 4. Mostly sunny tomorrow with southeast wind gusting to 60 in the afternoon, high 27. A mix of sun and clouds on Thursday with the possibility of showers, windy with a high of 19. Friday we'll see sunshine with a high of 18, and more sun on Saturday with a high of 19. 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
1: A few clouds in the sky this evening with wind easing up, low plus 4. Mostly sunny tomorrow with wind gusting to 60 in the afternoon, high 27. And sun shining through the clouds on Thursday with the possibility of showers, windy and a high of 19. 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
2: A few clouds in the sky this evening with wind easing up, low plus 4. Mostly sunny tomorrow with wind gusting to 60 in the afternoon, high 27. And sun shining through the clouds on Thursday with the possibility of showers, windy and a high of 19. Stay weather ready. 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
5: A few clouds in the sky this evening with wind easing up, low plus 4. Mostly sunny tomorrow with wind gusting to 60 in the afternoon, high 27. And sun shining through the clouds on Thursday with the possibility of showers, windy and a high of 19. 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
3: A few clouds in the sky this evening with wind easing up, low plus 4. Mostly sunny tomorrow with wind gusting to 60 in the afternoon, high 27. And sun shining through the clouds on Thursday with the possibility of showers, windy and a high of 19. 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

0: 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Stay weather ready. 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
2: A few clouds in the sky this evening with wind easing up, low plus 4. Mostly sunny tomorrow with wind gusting to 60 in the afternoon, high 27. And sun shining through the clouds on Thursday with the possibility of showers, windy and a high of 19. Stay weather ready, stream us anytime, anywhere by downloading the Discover Weyburn app. I'm Natasha Weeb.
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5: Mostly sun in the sky today with wind gusting to 60 in the afternoon, high 27. Cloudiness increasing this evening with a good chance of showers overnight, wind gusting to 70 with a low of 13. A mix of sunny clouds in the sky tomorrow with the possibility of showers, windy and a high of 19. And Friday we'll see sunshine with a high of 18. Sun or storm, find the area's official forecast and stream us anywhere on the Discover Weyburn app. I'm Natasha Weeb.
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2: Mostly sun in the sky today with wind gusting to 60 in the afternoon, high 27. Cloudiness increasing this evening with a good chance of showers overnight, wind gusting to 70 with a low of 13. A mix of sunny clouds in the sky tomorrow with the possibility of showers, windy and a high of 19. And Friday we'll see sunshine with a high of 18. Sun or storm, find the area's official forecast and stream us anywhere on the Discover Weyburn app. I'm Natasha Weeb.
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3: Mostly sun in the sky today with wind gusting to 60 in the afternoon, high 27. Cloudiness increasing this evening with a good chance of showers overnight, wind gusting to 70 with a low of 13. A mix of sunny clouds in the sky tomorrow with the possibility of showers, windy and a high of 19. And Friday we'll see sunshine with a high of 18. Sun or storm, find the area's official forecast and stream us anywhere on the Discover Weyburn app. I'm Natasha Weeb.
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4: Mostly sun in the sky today with wind gusting to 60 in the afternoon, high 27. Cloudiness increasing this evening with a good chance of showers overnight, wind gusting to 70 with a low of 13. A mix of sunny clouds in the sky tomorrow with the possibility of showers, windy and a high of 19. And Friday we'll see sunshine with a high of 18. Sun or storm, find the area's official forecast and stream us anywhere on the Discover Wayburn app. I'm Natasha Weeb.
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4: Mostly sun in the sky today with wind gusting to 60 in the afternoon, high 27. Cloudiness increasing this evening with a good chance of showers overnight, wind gusting to 70 with a low of 13. A mix of sunny clouds in the sky tomorrow with the possibility of showers, windy and a high of 19. And Friday we'll see sunshine with a high of 18. Sun or storm, find the area's official forecast and stream us anywhere on the Discover Weyburn app. I'm Natasha Weeb.
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1: Mostly sun in the sky today with wind gusting to 60 in the afternoon, high 27. Cloudiness increasing this evening with a good chance of showers overnight, wind gusting to 70 with a low of 13. A mix of sunny clouds in the sky tomorrow with the possibility of showers, windy and a high of 19. And Friday we'll see sunshine with a high of 18. Sun or storm, find the area's official forecast and stream us anywhere on the Discover Wayburn app. I'm Natasha Weeb.
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1: Mostly sun in the sky today with wind gusting to 60 in the afternoon, high 27. Cloudiness increasing this evening with a good chance of showers overnight, wind gusting to 70 with a low of 13. A mix of sun and clouds in the sky tomorrow with the possibility of showers, windy and a high of 19. And Friday we'll see sunshine with a high of 18. Sun or storm, find the area's official forecast and stream us anywhere on the Discover Weyburn app. I'm Natasha Weeb.
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6: Mostly sun in the sky today with wind gusting to 60 in the afternoon, high 27. Cloudiness increasing this evening with a good chance of showers overnight, wind gusting to 70 with a low of 13. A mix of sun and clouds in the sky tomorrow with the possibility of showers, windy and a high of 19. And Friday we'll see sunshine with a high of 18. Sun or storm, find the area's official forecast and stream us anywhere on the Discover Weyburn app. I'm Natasha Wiebe.

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4: Mostly sun in the sky today with wind gusting to 60 in the afternoon, high 27. Cloudiness increasing this evening with a good chance of showers overnight, wind gusting to 70 with a low of 13. A mix of sunny clouds in the sky tomorrow with the possibility of showers, windy and a high of 19. And Friday we'll see sunshine with a high of 18. Sun or storm, find the area's official forecast and stream us anywhere on the Discover Weyburn app. I'm Natasha Weeb.
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2: Mostly sun in the sky today with wind gusting to 60 in the afternoon, high 27. Cloudiness increasing this evening with a good chance of showers overnight, wind gusting to 70 with a low of 13. A mix of sunny clouds in the sky tomorrow with the possibility of showers, windy and a high of 19. And Friday we'll see sunshine with a high of 18. Sun or storm, find the area's official forecast and stream us anywhere on the Discover Weyburn app. I'm Natasha Weeb.
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1: Mostly sun in the sky today with wind gusting to 60 in the afternoon, high 27. Cloudiness increasing this evening with a good chance of showers overnight, wind gusting to 70 with a low of 13. A mix of sunny clouds in the sky tomorrow with the possibility of showers, windy and a high of 19. And Friday we'll see sunshine with a high of 18. Sun or storm, find the area's official forecast and stream us anywhere on the Discover Weyburn app. I'm Natasha Wiebe.
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5: Mainly sunny today with heavy wind from the southeast late this afternoon and a high of 27 degrees. More clouds rolling in tonight, a slight chance of showers overnight, persistent wind from the southeast and a low of 15. Increasing cloudiness near noon tomorrow with wind picking up midday, gusting to 90 and a high of 20. And sunshine and wind for Friday with a high of 18 degrees. 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

0: 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Enjoy authentic Mexican cuisine close to home. Don Pedro's on Highway 39 in Yellowgrass.
1: Good morning. I'm Marna McManus. The Weyburn Police Service have issued a warrant for the arrest of 25-year-old Weyburn man Jordan Ganzar. Deputy Chief Shane St. John says police want to get him into custody as soon as possible.
2: We feel this person is a little bit of a danger to the public for sure. I think it's really important we get him into custody. He has a fairly lengthy criminal history, some with violence as well. So just anyone that knows about his whereabouts, let us know or let Crime Stoppers know if they're afraid to call us. We'd like to get him into custody as soon as possible.
1: Anyone with information on Ganzar's whereabouts is asked to contact the Weyburn Police Service or call 310 RCMP. Anonymous tips can be submitted through Crime Stoppers at 1-800-222-TIPS. The province partnering with country artist Paul Brandt to combat human trafficking. Natasha Weeb has more.
3: The government of Saskatchewan is partnering with Canadian country singer Paul Brandt's Not in My City initiative to strengthen the fight against human trafficking. The province is providing $100,000 through the National Action Plan to End Gender-Based Violence to support specialized training for law enforcement agencies across Saskatchewan. The training will focus on improving investigations, strengthening victim-centered practices, and increasing coordination between agencies. RCMP, municipal police, marshals, highway transportation officers, and Indigenous police services are all expected to take part beginning this fall. Brandt says frontline training is critical because human trafficking can often be difficult to detect. For Discover Weyburn News, I'm Natasha Weeb.
1: A planned power outage is scheduled for today, which will affect customers in and around the town of Midale. Midale residents on certain blocks of McCune Avenue, Railway Avenue, Westman Avenue,

0: Avenue, Moser Avenue, and Stephen Street will be without power from 10 a.m. to 2 p.m. The entire town and rural areas south of Mydale will experience two brief outages from 10 to 10:15 a.m. and 2 to 2:15 p.m. Environment Canada has issued a special weather statement ahead of a major spring storm expected to hit southern and central Saskatchewan beginning tonight. Meteorologist Terry Lang says the biggest concern will be strong winds.
1: We could see wind gusts in excess of 100 kilometers per hour with this particular system. So keep that in mind for driving, especially if you drive a high-sided vehicle.
0: The storm could damage roofs, fences, trees, and temporary structures, while also causing power outages and difficult travel conditions. Lang says showers and isolated thunderstorms are possible overnight, although the southeast corner of the province is expected to miss most of the rainfall. Residents are encouraged to secure outdoor items ahead of the storm. We'll have more details coming up in our five-day forecast after sports. For these stories and more, visit discoverweyburn.com.
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0: It's make or break, do or die day for the Flin Flon Bombers out in Summerside, PEI, at the Centennial Cup Championships. After a tough start to the tournament with losses to Longueuil and Toronto, the Bombers kept their season alive with a gritty 6-4 win over Greater Sudbury on Monday. That win will set the stage for tonight's finale against the Truro Bearcats. A regulation win tonight guarantees the Bombers a spot in the quarterfinals, while anything less could see them heading back to Manitoba early. It was a roller coaster at Rogers Centre yesterday, and while the Blue Jays showed plenty of heart, they couldn't quite finish the comeback. Toronto fell 7-6 to the Tampa Bay Rays in a 10-inning thriller. Down 5 runs late, the Jays exploded with a massive 5-run surge in the 7th to tie it up, but the Rays reclaimed the lead in the 10th. A major highlight in the loss, Kevin Gausman made history, becoming just the 6th active pitcher to reach 2,000 career strikeouts. In spite of the milestone, the Jays are looking to snap a slide as they wrap up their series with Tampa today and climb back toward 500. First pitch is just after 5 o'clock. Catch all the action on Saskatchewan's home of Blue Jays baseball, AM 1190.
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0: Environment Canada has issued a special weather statement for a major spring storm with widespread severe winds affecting Weyburn and the surrounding area by tonight. Sunshine for today, though. Southeast wind gusting to 60 late this afternoon and a high of 27. Increasing cloudiness tonight, a slight chance of showers overnight. Southeast wind gusting to 60 and a low of 15. More clouds rolling in near noon tomorrow, wind picking up from the west, gusting to 60, then 70 gusting to 90, and a high of 20. Sunshine and windy conditions for Friday with a high of 18, continued sunshine on Saturday, high 17, and we can expect rain and windy conditions on Sunday with a high of 8 degrees. 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

0: Somber and Homewrecker on All Hits All the Time, Magic 103. Good morning. Happy Wednesday. I'm Dylan Fiesel. Glad to be hanging out with you on a beautiful Wednesday morning. 4 degrees right now, warming up to 27 for the high. There is a special weather statement, though, as it looks like we could see a spring storm roll in. Shouldn't see too much rain, but we are going to see some wind gusting up to 90 kilometers an hour. That's more towards tonight and especially into tomorrow morning. So looking like just regular windy for today, gusting up to 60 in the afternoon. But yeah, tomorrow gusting up to 90. Stick around. Let's chat about today. Of course, the Weyburn New Hospital is just about ready to open up its doors. SAJ has the keys and they'll be looking to open that up later this year. The Weyburn 4-H Sheep Club, they're hosting their final bingo night fundraiser for the year. That's going on over at Knox Hall. Also, last night, the Weyburn Kin Club hosted their Grillin' and Chillin' Raffle, their annual one, raising funds, of course, for Telemiracle. We'll talk about that storm as well. We'll take a look at your full forecast and music from Elton John and Dua Lipa, A Cold Heart, next.
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3: Mainly sunny today with heavy wind from the southeast late this afternoon and a high of 27 degrees. More clouds rolling in tonight, a slight chance of showers overnight, persistent wind from the southeast and a low of 15. Increasing cloudiness near noon tomorrow with wind picking up midday, gusting to 90 and a high of 20. And sunshine and wind for Friday with a high of 18 degrees. 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

Elton John, Dua Lipa, and A Cold Heart. It's on All Hits All the Time. Magic 103. Quarter after six this Wednesday morning, I'm Dylan Fiesel. And tonight, over at Knox Hall, the Weyburn 4-H Sheep Club is wrapping up fundraising for the year with their bingo night. We'll chat more with Leslie Goodsky, general leader of the Weyburn Sheep 4-H Club, in a moment. First, Sam Smith, How Do You Sleep? It's on All Hits All the Time. Magic 103.

0: Sam Smith and How Do You Sleep? It's on All Hits All the Time, Magic 103. I'm Dylan Fiesel, and we're chatting with Leslie Gutsky, General Leader for the Weyburn 4-H Sheep Club, as you guys are hosting your final bingo night fundraiser for the year. Tonight over at Knox Hall, of course, you've held your Easter bingo. How do these bingo nights help support the 4-H Club who do so much here in Weyburn?
1: We're growing. Like last year we had 16 club members. 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And so it goes towards equipment that we need. We bought panels last year for the regional fair so that we could house our lambs in the barn. And it just goes to field trips that we like to take the kids on. Our season is very, very short. But we like to pack a lot in and have a lot of fun with these kids. So we like to do things for the community, and we also love having the support of the community behind us and these kids.
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1: 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Magic 103. Dylan Fiesel, just about 6:30 this Wednesday morning. We'll have your full news, sports, and weather then. 4 degrees right now, but warming up to 27 for the high. Although we could see some wind. Yeah, special weather statement is in effect. Gusting up to 60 this afternoon, but especially into tomorrow. Looks like we could see it towards 90 click an hour. Today is the final day to get your bids in our See More Canada online auction. Yeah, if you're looking for some sweet deals from all across this beautiful country, make sure to check it out. We got amazing deals for camping packages right here in Saskatchewan, but also Manitoba, Alberta, and British Columbia. So if you're looking to plan your summer excursion, make sure to check it out. You could get a mountain bike pass from Revelstoke Mountain Resort in Revelstoke. A great chance to bike through one of the most gorgeous mountain systems in the world. Savings up to 60% off currently. 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
4: Hearing from Deputy Chief Shane St. John with the Weyburn Police Service on a warrant for a 25-year-old Weyburn man. And Natasha Weeb will have the details on country artist Paul Brandt teaming up with the province to combat human trafficking. It's all coming right up in just a few. 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
1: Good morning. I'm Marna McManus. 25-year-old Weyburn man Jordan Ganzar is wanted by the Weyburn Police Service on charges, including assault by choking and failing to comply with a no-contact order. Deputy Chief Shane St. John.
2: We feel this person is a little bit of a danger to the public for sure. I think it's really important we get him into custody. He has a fairly lengthy criminal history, some with violence as well. So just anyone that knows about his whereabouts, let us know or let Crime Stoppers know if they're afraid to call us. We'd like to get him into custody as soon as possible.
1: Anyone with information on his whereabouts is asked to contact the Weyburn Police Service or call 310 RCMP. Anonymous tips can be submitted through Crime Stoppers at 1-800-222-TIPS. The province of Saskatchewan joining Paul Brandt in addressing human trafficking in Canada. Natasha Weeb has the details.
3: Saskatchewan is investing in human trafficking training for frontline law enforcement through a partnership with Paul Brandt's Not in My City campaign. The province has announced $100,000 in funding to support specialized training delivered by the International Association of Human Trafficking Investigators. The program will help officers improve investigative skills, support survivors, and strengthen collaboration between agencies responding to human trafficking cases. Training is expected to begin this fall for RCMP, Municipal Police Services, Indigenous Police, Marshals, and Highway Transportation Officers. Officials say the initiative is part of Saskatchewan's broader efforts to combat interpersonal violence and protect vulnerable people. For Discover Weyburn News, I'm Natasha Weeb.
1: A planned power outage today affecting customers in and around the town of Midale. Certain streets and avenues will be without power from 10 to 2 p.m. today within the town of Midale, while the entire town and rural areas south of Midale will experience two brief outages from 10 to 10:15 and 2 to 2:15. A powerful spring storm could bring damaging winds to much of southern Saskatchewan in the coming days. Environment Canada has issued a special weather statement warning of gusts which may exceed 100 kilometers an hour beginning tonight into tomorrow. Meteorologist Terry Lang says in spite of the intensity, tornadoes are not expected with this system.
4: You have to kind of get the whole atmosphere coming together in all the right parts. And we're not seeing that with this particular system. There's a lot of energy, but I think that energy is going to go more into making these big winds.
1: Lang says blowing dust may reduce visibility.

0: in dry areas, while strong winds could create dangerous conditions for high-profile vehicles and lead to scattered power outages. Central Saskatchewan is expected to receive the heaviest rainfall, while the southeast might miss out on much-needed moisture. For these stories and more, visit discoverweyburn.com.
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0: The Flin Flon Bombers are facing a win-or-go-home scenario at the Centennial Cup in Summerside, PEI. It's been a roller coaster for the SJHL champs so far. They dropped their opener 1-0 and struggled in a 7-2 loss to Toronto, but they found their scoring touch just in time to beat Sudbury 6-4 on Monday. Today marks the final day of round-robin play when the Bombers sit in a tight Group B race where every point matters. They'll take on the MHL's Truro Bearcats this evening, and the mission is clear: secure 3 points to clinch a playoff berth. It's one game for a spot in the final six. Blue Jays fans are still buzzing about yesterday's wild finish. After trailing 5-0, Toronto's bats came alive with a two-out, five-run rally in the seventh inning to force extras. Unfortunately, a 10th inning push by Tampa Bay resulted in a 7-6 loss for the Jays, leaving them searching for answers as they continue their homestand. While Vladimir Guerrero Jr. looks to break out of his current power slump, the team turns the page immediately for a rematch with the Rays tonight at Rogers Centre. With the division race heating up, every game at home is vital. Following this series, the squad heads to Detroit on Friday, but first they need to take care of business in the six. Catch all the action on Saskatchewan's home of Blue Jays baseball, AM 1190. First pitch is just after 5.
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0: Environment Canada has issued a special weather statement for a major spring storm with widespread severe winds affecting Weyburn and the surrounding area by tonight. Sunshine for today, though. Southeast wind gusting to 60 late this afternoon and a high of 27. Increasing cloudiness tonight, a slight chance of showers overnight. Southeast wind gusting to 60 and a low of 15. More clouds rolling in near noon tomorrow. Wind picking up from the west, gusting to 60, then 70 gusting to 90 and a high of 20. Sunshine and windy conditions for Friday with a high of 18. Continued sunshine on Saturday, high 17. And we can expect rain and windy conditions on Sunday with a high of 8 degrees. 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

Ed Sheeran and Ozzy Zam. It's on All Hits All the Time. Magic 103. I'm Dylan Fiesel, and we'll be taking a look at what's up in Weyburn in just a moment. First, it's Rev and Control-Alt-Delete. It's on All Hits All the Time. Magic 103.

0: Rev and Control Alt Delete. It's on All Hits All the Time. Magic 103. I'm Dylan Fiesel, and what do you say? Let's find out what's up in Weyburn.
1: What's up, Weyburn? What's up?
0: Area 5 garbage pickup, no recycling pickup today. The Paradigm Charter Bus is running its lines to Regina as well as south as Estevan. Pick up at 7:25 to go south to Estevan and 10 a.m. to go north to Regina. Also, you got toddler hour over at the family place. That's at 1 p.m. You have the Weyburn for Warmth meeting at the Calvary Baptist Church at 1 p.m. In-between club meeting at the Weyburn Public Library tonight at 6 p.m. And it's also the final bingo night fundraiser for the Weyburn 4-H Sheep Club. That is at Knox Hall. Doors open 6 p.m. Eyes down at 7. 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
2: Mainly sunny today with heavy wind from the southeast late this afternoon and a high of 27 degrees. More clouds rolling in tonight, a slight chance of showers overnight, persistent wind from the southeast and a low of 15. Increasing cloudiness near noon tomorrow with wind picking up midday, gusting to 90 and a high of 20. And sunshine and wind for Friday with a high of 18 degrees. 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

0: 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It's on All Hits All the Time. Magic 103. Dylan Fiesel coming up on 7 o'clock this Wednesday morning. We'll have your full news, sports, and weather then. 7 degrees right now, warming up to 27 for the high. Special weather statement is in effect, though, as we could see some wind later on today and into tomorrow, gusting up to 90 tomorrow afternoon. In sports, we're keeping an eye on hockey playoff action with our Discover Weyburn Sioux Line Cup. Last night's contest, the AM 1190 Sabres able to get the better of the VIP Lube Canadians 3-2 the final, and that series is tied up at 2 games apiece. That has been an absolute wild ride for sure. Last night as well, the Canadian Tire Golden Knights able to get the win over the Discover Weyburn Ducks 3-2 in overtime. Pavel Dorofeev, the OT winner, and the Golden Knights now with a 3-2 series lead. Tonight's action, just the one game, the VIP Lube Avalanche trying to advance to the Western Conference Final over the Integrity Maintenance Wild. Avalanche with a 3-1 series lead, and they return to home ice tonight for Game 5. 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
2: A major storm is on its way. We've got a special weather statement from Environment Canada. Hearing from meteorologist Terry Lang.
3: With winds this strong and it hasn't greened up yet, we may see some blowing dust with this.
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1: Good morning. I'm Marna McManus. A warrant has been issued for the arrest of 25-year-old Weyburn man Jordan Ganser, related to charges including assault by choking and failing to comply with a no-contact order. Deputy Chief Shane St. John with the Weyburn Police Service.
2: We feel this person is a little bit of a danger to the public for sure. I think it's really important we get him into custody. He has a fairly lengthy criminal history, some with violence as well. So just anyone that knows about his whereabouts, let us know or let Crime Stoppers know if they're afraid to call us. We'd like to get him into custody as soon as possible.
1: Anyone with information on Ganser's whereabouts is asked to contact the Weyburn Police Service or 310 RCMP. Anonymous tips can be submitted through Crime Stoppers at 1-800-222-TIPS. A partnership with Paul Brandt, part of provincial efforts to combat human trafficking. Natasha Weeb has more.
3: The Saskatchewan government is expanding efforts to combat human trafficking through a partnership with Canadian country artist Paul Brandt and the Not in My City initiative. $100,000 in provincial funding will support enhanced training for law enforcement agencies across Saskatchewan. The specialized training will focus on victim-centered approaches, investigative techniques, and improving cooperation between agencies. The program is scheduled to launch this fall and will include RCMP, Municipal Police, Indigenous Police Services, Marshals, and Highway Transportation Officers. Brandt founded Not in My City in 2017 and says better frontline training is essential to identifying and stopping human trafficking in Canada. For Discover Weyburn News, I'm Natasha Weeb.
1: Residents in the town of Midale can expect some planned power outages today. With certain blocks and streets going without power from 10 a.m. to 2 p.m., the entire town and rural areas south of Midale can expect two brief outages, one from 10 to 10:15 this morning and the other from 2 to 2:15 this afternoon. Residents across southern and central Saskatchewan are being urged to prepare for a major spring storm expected to arrive late tonight. Environment Canada says the system could bring wind gusts up to 110 kilometers an hour, along with scattered showers. Meteorologist Terry Lang says the strongest impacts will likely come from the wind rather than from heavy rain or severe thunderstorms.
4: We may get some power outages with the winds being as strong as they are, and maybe even some blowing dust, especially it's been dry across the south with winds this strong and it hasn't greened up yet. We may see some blowing dust with this.
1: The storm has the potential to damage trees, fences, roofs, and temporary structures and could even affect travel. We'll have more details coming up in our five-day forecast after sports. 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
1: It's make or break, do or die day for the Flin Flon Bombers out in Summerside, PEI, at the Centennial Cup Championships. After a tough start to the tournament with losses to Longueuil and Toronto, the Bombers kept their season alive with a gritty 6-4 win over Greater Sudbury on Monday. That win will set the stage for tonight's finale against the Truro Bearcats. A regulation win tonight guarantees the Bombers a spot in the quarterfinals, while anything less could see them heading back to Manitoba early. It was a roller coaster at Rogers Centre yesterday, and while the Blue Jays showed plenty of heart, they couldn't quite finish the comeback. Toronto fell 7-6 to the Tampa Bay Rays in a 10-inning thriller. Down 5 runs late, the Jays exploded with a massive 5-run surge in the 7th to tie it up, but the Rays reclaimed the lead in the 10th. A major highlight in the loss, Kevin Gausman made history, becoming just the 6th active pitcher to reach 2,000 career strikeouts. In spite of the milestone, the Jays are looking to snap a slide as they wrap up their series with Tampa today and climb back toward 500. First pitch is just after 5 o'clock. Catch all the action on Saskatchewan's home of Blue Jays baseball, AM 1190.
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1: Environment Canada has issued a special weather statement for a major spring storm with widespread severe winds affecting Weyburn and the surrounding area by tonight. Sunshine for today, though. Southeast wind gusting to 60 late this afternoon and a high of 27. Increasing cloudiness tonight, a slight chance of showers overnight. Southeast wind gusting to 60 and a low of 15. More clouds rolling in near noon tomorrow. Wind picking up from the west, gusting to 60, then 70 gusting to 90 and a high of 20. Sunshine and windy conditions for Friday with a high of 18. Continued sunshine on Saturday, high 17. And we can expect rain and windy conditions on Sunday with a high of 8 degrees. 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

0: Justin Bieber and Yukon on All Hits All the Time, Magic 103. I'm Dylan Fiesel, and keep tuned to Magic 103. 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We Can't Be Friends. 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
4: Mainly sunny today with heavy wind from the southeast late this afternoon and a high of 27 degrees. More clouds rolling in tonight, a slight chance of showers overnight, persistent wind from the southeast and a low of 15. Increasing cloudiness near noon tomorrow with wind picking up midday, gusting to 90 and a high of 20, and sunshine and wind for

0: Ariana Grande and We Can't Be Friends. It's on All Hits All the Time at 103. Quarter after 7 this Wednesday morning, I'm Dylan Fiesel. And tonight is the final fundraiser for the Weyburn 4-H Sheep Club. They're hosting their bingo night over at Knox Hall. We'll chat with Leslie Goodsky, general leader of the Weyburn 4-H Sheep Club, in a moment. First, it's Pitbull and Ne-Yo, Give Me Everything. It's on All Hits All the Time, Magic 103.
1: Me not working hard. Yeah, right, picture that with a Kodak. Or better yet, go to Times.

0: Pitbull and Ne-Yo on All Hits All the Time, Magic 103. I'm Dylan Fiesel, and we're chatting with Leslie Gutsky, General Leader for the Weyburn Sheep 4-H Club. These guys are hosting your final fundraiser of the year, the Bingo Night, over at Knox Hall. Now, the Sheep 4-H Club, they've been busy throughout the year. Of course, lots going on into the summer, and you guys seem to be also growing.
1: We're growing. Like last year, we had 16 club members. This year, we're grown to 26 now, and they're coming from all different small town communities as well to join us. And so it goes towards equipment that we need. We bought panels last year for the regional fair so that we could house our lambs in the barn. And it just goes to field trips that we like to take the kids on. Our season is very, very short. But we like to pack a lot in and have a lot of fun with these kids. So we like to do things for the community, and we also love having the support of the community behind us and these kids.
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0: Alex Warren and A Fever Dream on All Hits All the Time. Matt, 103. Dylan Fiesel, just about 7:30 this Wednesday morning. We'll have your full news, sports, weather, and the impossible question of the day. 10 degrees, warming up to 27 for the high. Special weather statement in effect, as that could bring a spring storm with wind gusting up to 90K an hour tonight and into tomorrow. This Friday, down the road in Moose Jaw, Blippi is coming to the Temple Garden Center. Blippi is a kids show. Some educational programming for the kids. So if you're looking for something fun to do this Friday with the family, Blippi at the Temple Garden Center, and I have some tickets to give away. Yeah, all you got to do, text the word Blippi into our magic line, 306-848-1035 for your chance to win. That's Blippi, B-L-I-P-P-I, into our magic line, 306-848-1035 for your chance to see him at the Temple Garden Center in Moose Jaw this Friday.
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2: It's time to batten down the hatches as a spring storm is on its way. We'll be hearing from meteorologist with Environment Canada, Terry Lang.
3: Keep that in mind for driving, especially if you drive a high-sided vehicle.
2: And in sports, the Flin Flon Bombers with a do-or-die game today at the Centennial Cup Championships in PEI. And the Jays looking to avoid a sweep by the Rays in Game 3 today. 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
1: Good morning. I'm Marna McManus. The Weyburn Police Service have issued a warrant for the arrest of 25-year-old Weyburn man Jordan Ganzar. Deputy Chief Shane St. John says police want to get him into custody as soon as possible.
2: We feel this person is a little bit of a danger to the public for sure. I think it's really important we get him into custody. He has a fairly lengthy criminal history, some with violence as well. So just anyone that knows about his whereabouts, let us know or let Crime Stoppers know if they're afraid to call us. We'd like to get him into custody as soon as possible.
1: Anyone with information on Ganzar's whereabouts is asked to contact the Weyburn Police Service or call 310 RCMP. Anonymous tips can be submitted through Crime Stoppers at 1-800-222-TIPS. The province teaming up with a famous country singer for an important cause. Natasha Weeb has more.
3: The government of Saskatchewan is partnering with Canadian country singer Paul Brandt's Not in My City initiative to strengthen the fight against human trafficking. The province is providing $100,000 through the National Action Plan to End Gender-Based Violence to support specialized training for law enforcement agencies across Saskatchewan. The training will focus on improving investigations, strengthening victim-centered practices, and increasing coordination between agencies. RCMP, municipal police, marshals, highway transportation officers, and Indigenous police services are all expected to take part beginning this fall. Brandt says frontline training is critical because human trafficking can often be difficult to detect. For Discover Weyburn News, I'm Natasha Weeb.
1: A planned power outage is scheduled for today, which will affect customers in and around the town of Midale. Midale residents on certain blocks of Macoun Avenue, Railway Avenue, Westman Avenue, Moser Avenue, and Stephen Street will be without power from 10 a.m. to 2 p.m. The entire town and rural areas south of Midale will experience two brief outages from 10 to 10:15 a.m. and 2 to 2:15 p.m. Environment Canada has issued a special weather statement ahead of a major spring storm expected to hit southern and central Saskatchewan beginning tonight. Meteorologist Terry Lang says the biggest concern will be strong winds.
4: We could see wind gusts in excess of 100 kilometers per hour with this particular system. So keep that in mind for driving, especially if you drive a high-sided vehicle.
1: The storm could damage roofs, fences, trees, and temporary structures, while also causing power outages and difficult travel conditions. Lang says showers and isolated thunderstorms are possible overnight, although the southeast corner of the province is expected to miss most of the rainfall. Residents are encouraged to secure outdoor items ahead of the storm. We'll have more details coming up in our five-day forecast after sports. For these stories and more, visit discoverweyburn.com.
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1: The Flin Flon Bombers are facing a win-or-go-home scenario at the Centennial Cup in Summerside, PEI. It's been a roller coaster for the SJHL champs so far. They dropped their opener 1-0 and struggled in a 7-2 loss to Toronto, but they found their scoring touch just in time to beat Sudbury 6-4 on Monday. Today marks the final day of round-robin play when the Bombers sit in a tight Group B race where every point matters. They'll take on the MHL's Truro Bearcats this evening, and the mission is clear: secure 3 points to clinch a playoff berth. It's one game for a spot in the final six. Blue Jays fans are still buzzing about yesterday's wild finish. After trailing 5-0, Toronto's bats came alive with a 2-out, 5-run rally in the 7th inning to force extras. Unfortunately, a 10th inning push by Tampa Bay resulted in a 7-6 loss for the Jays, leaving them searching for answers as they continue their homestand. While Vladimir Guerrero Jr. looks to break out of his current power slump, the team turns the page immediately for a rematch with the Rays tonight at Rogers Center. With the division race heating up, every game at home is vital. Following this series, the squad heads to Detroit on Friday, but first they need to take care of business in the 6. Catch all the action on Saskatchewan's home of Blue Jays baseball, AM 1190. First pitch is just after 5.
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1: Environment Canada has issued a special weather statement for a major spring storm with widespread severe winds affecting Weyburn and the surrounding area by tonight. Sunshine for today, though. Southeast wind gusting to 60 late this afternoon and a high of 27. Increasing cloudiness tonight, a slight chance of showers overnight. Southeast wind gusting to 60 and a low of 15. More clouds rolling in near noon tomorrow. Wind picking up from the west, gusting to 60, then 70 gusting to 90 and a high of 20. Sunshine and windy conditions for Friday with a high of 18. Continued sunshine on Saturday, high 17. And we can expect rain and windy conditions on Sunday with a high of 8 degrees. 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
5: 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What do you think it is? We'll get to some of your guesses in a moment. First, DNCE, some Cake by the Ocean. It's on all hits all the time. Magic 103.

DNCEN, Cake by the Ocean. It's on All Hits All the Time. Magic 103. I'm Dylan Fiesel, and we're asking today's impossible question. Over 60% of these that are purchased never get used. Some great guesses coming in our Magic line and over on our Facebook page. Kristen said gifts. Great guess from Denise, who said first aid kits. Hopefully you never have to use those. Delilah said exercise bikes or just exercise equipment. A great guess from Wendy as well. The fine china. Yeah, those fancy plates that stay in the shelves and never get used. But what do you think the answer is? Call or text your Magic Line 306-848-1035 or over on our Facebook page. You can win some pump jacks on us. Over 60% of these that are purchased never get used. Get to more of your guesses in a moment. First, Mariana's Trench, Rhythm of Your Heart. It's on All Hits All the Time, Magic 103.

Mariana's Trench and the Rhythm of Your Heart. It's on All Hits All the Time, Magic 103. I'm Dylan Fiesel, and we're asking today's impossible question. Over 60% of these that are purchased never get used. Tons of great guesses on our Magic Line and over on our Facebook page. Some common answers, fire extinguishers or first aid kits. Yeah, you hope you never have to use them, but you are pretty glad they're there.

0: if you ever do have to use them. Great guess as well from Felix, who said clothing. Mike said seeds for the garden, and Max says buckets. Pressy said online purchased items. Wendy with a great guess of fine china. Yeah, fancy plates that just collect dust. Sarah said lip chap, and had a few folks say gym memberships or just exercise equipment. But what do you think the answer is? 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You can win some pump jacks on us. Over 60% of these that are purchased never get used. I'll have the answer for you later on this hour.
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7: Mainly sunny today with heavy wind from the southeast late this afternoon and a high of 27 degrees. More clouds rolling in tonight, a slight chance of showers overnight, persistent wind from the southeast and a low of 15. Increasing cloudiness near noon tomorrow with wind picking up midday, gusting to 90 and a high of 20. And sunshine and wind for Friday with a high of 18 degrees. 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

0: Taylor Swift and Elizabeth Taylor. It's on All Hits All the Time, Magic 103. I'm Dylan Fiesel, and let's find out the answer to today's impossible question. Over 60% of these that are purchased never get used. Lots of great guesses on our Magic Line and over on our Facebook page. Some common ones, fire extinguishers and first aid kits. Yeah, hopefully don't have to use those. Lots of people also said flashlights. And when you do need them, they're always out of batteries too. Lots of folks also said exercise equipment, treadmills, exercise bikes. Jade said a juicer. Sarah said lip chap. Debbie with a great guess of gift cards. And Carrie with, I love this guess, fine china. Yeah, that never gets used. Julie also said salt and pepper shakers. It's been a while, but unfortunately, I stumped everyone. The answer, 62% of swimsuits that are purchased never get used. Yeah, I think, especially around this time of year, you go to the store, you see a nice swimsuit, maybe it's on sale, and you think, oh, I should pick that up, and then you never go swimming. So, unfortunately, stumped everyone today, but thank you to everyone who had texted or commented on our Facebook page, and make sure to tune in tomorrow morning for the next edition, The Impossible Question of the Day.
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3: 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And Natasha Weeb will have the details on country artist Paul Brandt teaming up with the province to combat human trafficking. It's all coming right up in just a few. 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
1: Good morning. I'm Marna McManus. 25-year-old Weyburn man Jordan Ganzar is wanted by the Weyburn Police Service on charges, including assault by choking and failing to comply with a no-contact order. Deputy Chief Shane St. John.
2: We feel this person is a little bit of a danger to the public for sure. I think it's really important we get him into custody. He has a fairly lengthy criminal history, some with violence as well. So just anyone that knows about his whereabouts, let us know or let Crime Stoppers know if they're afraid to call us. We'd like to get him into custody as soon as possible.
1: Anyone with information on his whereabouts is asked to contact the Weyburn Police Service or call 310 RCMP. Anonymous tips can be submitted through Crime Stoppers at 1-800-222-TIPS. The province of Saskatchewan joining Paul Brandt in addressing human trafficking in Canada. Natasha Weeb has the details.
3: Saskatchewan is investing in human trafficking training for frontline law enforcement through a partnership with Paul Brandt's Not in My City campaign. The province has announced $100,000 in funding to support specialized training delivered by the International Association of Human Trafficking Investigators. The program will help officers improve investigative skills, support survivors, and strengthen collaboration between agencies responding to human trafficking cases. Training is expected to begin this fall for RCMP, Municipal Police Services, Indigenous Police, Marshals, and Highway Transportation Officers. Officials say the initiative is part of Saskatchewan's broader efforts to combat interpersonal violence and protect vulnerable people. For Discover Weyburn News, I'm Natasha Weeb.
1: A planned power outage today affecting customers in and around the town of Mydale. Certain streets and avenues will be without power from 10 to 2 p.m. today within the town of Mydale, while the entire town and rural areas south of Mydale will experience two brief outages from 10 to 10:15 and 2 to 2:15. A powerful spring storm could bring damaging winds to much of southern Saskatchewan in the coming days. Environment Canada has issued a special weather statement warning of gusts which may exceed 100 kilometers an hour beginning tonight into tomorrow. Meteorologist Terry Lang says in spite of the intensity, tornadoes are not expected with this system.
4: You have to kind of get the whole atmosphere coming together in all the right parts. And we're not seeing that with this particular system. There's a lot of energy, but I think that energy is going to go more into making these big winds.
1: Lang says blowing dust may reduce visibility in dry areas, while strong winds could create dangerous conditions for high-profile vehicles and lead to scattered power outages. Central Saskatchewan is expected to receive the heaviest rainfall, while the southeast might miss out on much-needed moisture. For these stories and more, visit discoverweyburn.com.
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1: It's make or break, do or die day for the Flin Flon Bombers out in Summerside PEI at the Centennial Cup Championships. After a tough start to the tournament with losses to Longueuil and Toronto, the Bombers kept their season alive with a gritty 6-4 win over Greater Sudbury on Monday. That win will set the stage for tonight's finale against the Truro Bearcats. A regulation win tonight guarantees the Bombers a spot in the quarterfinals, while anything less could see them heading back to Manitoba early. It was a roller coaster at Rogers Centre yesterday, and while the Blue Jays showed plenty of heart, they couldn't quite finish the comeback. Toronto fell 7-6 to the Tampa Bay Rays in a 10-inning thriller. Down 5 runs late, the Jays exploded with a massive 5-run surge in the 7th to tie it up, but the Rays reclaimed the lead in the 10th. A major highlight in the loss, Kevin Gausman made history, becoming just the 6th active pitcher to reach 2,000 career strikeouts. In spite of the milestone, the Jays are looking to snap a slide as they wrap up their series with Tampa today and climb back toward 500. First pitch is just after 5 o'clock. Catch all the action on Saskatchewan's home of Blue Jays baseball, AM 1190.
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1: Environment Canada has issued a special weather statement for a major spring storm with widespread severe winds affecting Weyburn and the surrounding area by tonight. Sunshine for today, though. Southeast wind gusting to 60 late this afternoon and a high of 27. Increasing cloudiness tonight, a slight chance of showers overnight. Southeast wind gusting to 60 and a low of 15. More clouds rolling in near noon tomorrow. Wind picking up from the west, gusting to 60, then 70 gusting to 90 and a high of 20. Sunshine and windy conditions for Friday with a high of 18. Continued sunshine on Saturday, high 17. And we can expect rain and windy conditions on Sunday with a high of 8 degrees. 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
2: Mainly sunny today with heavy wind from the southeast late this afternoon and a high of 27 degrees. More clouds rolling in tonight, a slight chance of showers overnight, persistent wind from the southeast and a low of 15. Increasing cloudiness near noon tomorrow with wind picking up midday, gusting to 90 and a high of 20. And sunshine and wind for Friday with a high of 18 degrees. Stay on top of what's happening.

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It's on all hits all the time. Magic 103. I'm Dylan Fiesel, and we're playing our 25K payday. Let you know if we have a winner in just a moment. First, Passenger, Let Her Go. It's on all hits all the time. 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
0: 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Who am I chatting with?
2: Sadie.
0: Hi, Sadie. You know Higher or Lower, right?
2: Yeah, I was listening yesterday.
0: Sounds good. Well, I'll give you an item. Price tag, you tell me higher or lower, okay? So The item is a king suite room over at the Coast Hotel. Now, this thing is pretty nice. It's got a jetted tub, king bed, a fireplace, a sofa, and an armchair with a coffee table. Price point, $300. Do you think it's higher or lower?
2: For one night, I'd say lower.
0: That's correct. Yes, retail price around $220 a night. Not bad for a room with a jacuzzi and a fireplace.
2: Yes, awesome.
0: Yes, congratulations. You're qualified into our 25K payday.
2: Awesome. Thank you so much.
0: Yeah, congratulations to Sadie. If you weren't able to get in, no worries. 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

0: Harry Styles and American Girls. It's on All Hits All the Time. Magic 103. I'm Dylan Fiesel. Just about 8:30 this Wednesday morning, we'll have your full news, sports, and weather. Then 16 degrees, warming up to 27 for the high. Special weather statement in effect, as we could see a spring storm roll in with wind gusting all the way up to 110 kilometers an hour. That's kind of tonight and heading into tomorrow. In the meantime, though, what do you say? Let's find out who's blowing out candles with today's birthday club. Kicking things off with some celebrities. Famous country singer Morgan Wallen turns 33 years old today. Famous actor Robert Pattinson celebrating his 40th birthday. Of course, famous as Edward from the Twilight series and many other movies. And finally, one of the greatest singers of all time, Stevie Wonder, celebrating his 76th birthday. In local celebrities, happy 46th birthday to Jamie Pullman from your mom. Happy second birthday to Ara Squatchka from mom, dad, Delilah, granny, Poppy, Auntie Jammy, and the rest of the family. Happy birthday to Christian Kaufman from mom and dad. Finally, congratulations, the winner of a Dairy Queen birthday cake today. Happy 10th birthday to Sienna Manco on behalf of mom, dad, and Noah. If you know someone celebrating a birthday or anniversary, hey, let us know by putting it in the birthday book over on discoverwayburn.com.
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2: A major storm is on its way. We've got a special weather statement from Environment Canada, hearing from meteorologist Terry Lang.
3: With winds this strong and it hasn't greened up yet, we may see some blowing dust with this.
2: And a planned power outage is scheduled around the town of Mydale today. 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
1: Good morning. I'm Marna McManus. A warrant has been issued for the arrest of 25-year-old Weyburn man Jordan Ganser related to charges including assault by choking and failing to comply with a no-contact order. Deputy Chief Shane St. John with the Weyburn Police Service.
2: We feel this person is a little bit of a danger to the public for sure. I think it's really important we get him into custody. He has a fairly lengthy criminal history, some with violence as well. So just anyone that knows about his whereabouts, let us know or let Crime Stoppers know if they're afraid to call us. We'd like to get him into custody as soon as possible.
1: Anyone with information on Ganser's whereabouts is asked to contact the Weyburn Police Service or 310 RCMP. Anonymous tips can be submitted through Crime Stoppers at 1-800-222-TIPS. A partnership with Paul Brandt, part of provincial efforts to combat human trafficking. Natasha Weeb has more.
3: The Saskatchewan government is expanding efforts to combat human trafficking through a partnership with Canadian country artist Paul Brandt and the Not in My City initiative. $100,000 in provincial funding will support enhanced training for law enforcement agencies across Saskatchewan. The specialized training will focus on victim-centered approaches, investigative techniques, and improving cooperation between agencies. The program is scheduled to launch this fall and will include RCMP, Municipal Police, Indigenous Police Services, Marshals, and Highway Transportation Officers. Brandt founded Not in My City in 2017 and says better frontline training is essential to identifying and stopping human trafficking in Canada. For Discover Weyburn News, I'm Natasha Weeb.
1: Residents in the town of Midale can expect some planned power outages today. With certain blocks and streets going without power from 10 a.m. to 2 p.m., the entire town and rural areas south of Midale can expect two brief outages, one from 10 to 10:15 this morning and the other from 2 to 2:15 this afternoon. Residents across southern and central Saskatchewan are being urged to prepare for a major spring storm expected to arrive late tonight. Environment Canada says the system could bring wind gusts up to 110 kilometers an hour, along with scattered showers. Meteorologist Terry Lang says the strongest impacts will likely come from the wind rather than from heavy rain or severe thunderstorms.
4: We may get some power outages with the winds being as strong as they are, and maybe even some blowing dust, especially it's been dry across the south with winds this strong and it hasn't greened up yet. We may see some blowing dust with this.
1: The storm has the potential to damage trees, fences, roofs, and temporary structures and could even affect travel. We'll have more details coming up in our five-day forecast after sports. 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
1: The Flin Flon Bombers are facing a win-or-go-home scenario at the Centennial Cup in Summerside, PEI. It's been a roller coaster for the SJHL champs so far. They dropped their opener 1-0 and struggled in a 7-2 loss to Toronto, but they found their scoring touch just in time to beat Sudbury 6-4 on Monday. Today marks the final day of round-robin play when the Bombers sit in a tight Group B race where every point matters. They'll take on the MHL's Truro Bearcats this evening, and the mission is clear, secure 3 points to clinch a playoff berth. It's one game for a spot in the final six. Blue Jays fans are still buzzing about yesterday's wild finish. After trailing 5-0, Toronto's bats came alive with a two-out, five-run rally in the seventh inning to force extras. Unfortunately, a 10th inning push by Tampa Bay resulted in a 7-6 loss for the Jays, leaving them searching for answers as they continue their homestand. While Vladimir Guerrero Jr. looks to break out of his current power slump, the team turns the page immediately for a rematch with the Rays tonight at Rogers Center. With the division race heating up, every game at home is vital. Following this series, the squad heads to Detroit on Friday, but first they need to take care of business in the six. Catch all the action on Saskatchewan's home of Blue Jays baseball, AM 1190. First pitch is just after 5.
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1: Environment Canada has issued a special weather statement for a major spring storm with widespread severe winds affecting Weyburn and the surrounding area by tonight. Sunshine for today, though. Southeast wind gusting to 60 late this afternoon and a high of 27. Increasing cloudiness tonight, a slight chance of showers overnight. Southeast wind gusting to 60 and a low of 15. More clouds rolling in near noon tomorrow. Wind picking up from the west, gusting to 60, then 70 gusting to 90 and a high of 20. Sunshine and windy conditions for Friday with a high of 18. Continued sunshine on Saturday, high 17. And we can expect rain and windy conditions on Sunday with a high of 8 degrees. 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

Rima and Selena Gomez, Calm Down. It's on All Hits All the Time, Magic 103. I'm Dylan Fiesel, and we'll be taking a look at what's up in Wavern in just a moment. First, it's Trevor Guthrie and Soundwave. It's on All Hits All the Time, Magic 103.

0: 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I'm Dylan Fiesel, and what do you say? Let's find out what's up in Weyburn.
1: What's up, Weyburn?
0: Area 5 garbage pickup, no recycling pickup today. The Paradigm Charter Bus is making its way to Regina later on this morning. There's a toddler hour over at the family place at 1 p.m. The Weyburn for Warmth having their meeting at the Calvary Baptist Church.

0: That's at 1 p.m. as well. And the In-Between Club meeting tonight at the Weyburn Public Library, 6 p.m. for that. It's also the final bingo night fundraiser for the year for the Weyburn 4-H Sheep Club. That's going on at Knox Hall. Doors open at 6 and the eyes down at 7 p.m. Now you know what's up in Weyburn. 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
3: Mainly sunny today with heavy wind from the southeast late this afternoon and a high of 27 degrees. More clouds rolling in tonight, a slight chance of showers overnight, persistent wind from the southeast and a low of 15. Increasing cloudiness near noon tomorrow with wind picking up midday, gusting to 90 and a high of 20. And sunshine and wind for Friday with a high of 18 degrees. 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

0: Adam Rodway and Runaround on All Hits All the Time. Magic 103. Dylan Fiesel, just about 9 o'clock this Wednesday morning. We'll have your full news, sports, and weather then. 16 right now, warming up to 27 for the high. Special weather statement in effect, though, as we could see a spring storm tonight, bringing in some wind tomorrow, gusting up to 90K an hour, some places up to 110. So hang on to your hats. Today is the final day for our Seymour Canada online auction. 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
2: It's time to batten down the hatches as a spring storm is on its way. We'll be hearing from meteorologist with Environment Canada, Terry Lang.
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2: 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And the Jays looking to avoid a sweep by the Rays in Game 3 today. 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
1: Good morning. I'm Marna McManus. The Weyburn Police Service have issued a warrant for the arrest of 25-year-old Weyburn man Jordan Ganzar. Deputy Chief Shane St. John says police want to get him into custody as soon as possible.
2: We feel this person is a little bit of a danger to the public for sure. I think it's really important we get him into custody. He has a fairly lengthy criminal history, some with violence as well. So just anyone that knows about his whereabouts, let us know or let Crime Stoppers know if they're afraid to call us. We'd like to get him into custody as soon as possible.
1: Anyone with information on Ganzar's whereabouts is asked to contact the Weyburn Police Service or call 310 RCMP. Anonymous tips can be submitted through Crime Stoppers at 1-800-222-TIPS. The province teaming up with a famous country singer for an important cause. Natasha Weeb has more.
3: The government of Saskatchewan is partnering with Canadian country singer Paul Brandt's Not in My City initiative to strengthen the fight against human trafficking. The province is providing $100,000 through the National Action Plan to End Gender-Based Violence to support specialized training for law enforcement agencies across Saskatchewan. The training will focus on improving investigations, strengthening victim-centered practices, and increasing coordination between agencies. RCMP, municipal police, marshals, highway transportation officers, and Indigenous police services are all expected to take part beginning this fall. Brandt says frontline training is critical because human trafficking can often be difficult to detect. For Discover Weyburn News, I'm Natasha Weeb.
1: A planned power outage is scheduled for today, which will affect customers in and around the town of Midale. Midale residents on certain blocks of McCune Avenue, Railway Avenue, Westman Avenue, Moser Avenue, and Stephen Street will be without power from 10 a.m. to 2 p.m. The entire town and rural areas south of Midale will experience two brief outages from 10 to 10:15 a.m. and 2 to 2:15 p.m. Environment Canada has issued a special weather statement ahead of a major spring storm expected to hit southern and central Saskatchewan beginning tonight. Meteorologist Terry Lang says the biggest concern will be strong winds.
4: We could see wind gusts in excess of 100 kilometers per hour with this particular system. So keep that in mind for driving, especially if you drive a high-sided vehicle.
1: The storm could damage roofs, fences, trees, and temporary structures, while also causing power outages and difficult travel conditions. Lang says showers and isolated thunderstorms are possible overnight, although the southeast corner of the province is expected to miss most of the rainfall. Residents are encouraged to secure outdoor items ahead of the storm. We'll have more details coming up in our five-day forecast after sports. For these stories and more, visit discoverweyburn.com.
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1: It's make or break, do or die day for the Flin Flon Bombers out in Summerside PEI at the Centennial Cup Championships. After a tough start to the tournament with losses to Longueuil and Toronto, the Bombers kept their season alive with a gritty 6-4 win over Greater Sudbury on Monday. That win will set the stage for tonight's finale against the Truro Bearcats. A regulation win tonight guarantees the Bombers a spot in the quarterfinals, while anything less could see them heading back to Manitoba early. It was a roller coaster at Rogers Centre yesterday, and while the Blue Jays showed plenty of heart, they couldn't quite finish the comeback. Toronto fell 7-6 to the Tampa Bay Rays in a 10-inning thriller. Down 5 runs late, the Jays exploded with a massive 5-run surge in the 7th to tie it up, but the Rays reclaimed the lead in the 10th. A major highlight in the loss, Kevin Gausman made history, becoming just the 6th active pitcher to reach 2,000 career strikeouts. In spite of the milestone, the Jays are looking to snap a slide as they wrap up their series with Tampa today and climb back toward 500. First pitch is just after 5 o'clock. Catch all the action on Saskatchewan's home of Blue Jays baseball, AM 1190.
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1: Environment Canada has issued a special weather statement for a major spring storm with widespread severe winds affecting Weyburn and the surrounding area by tonight. Sunshine for today, though. Southeast wind gusting to 60 late this afternoon and a high of 27. Increasing cloudiness tonight, a slight chance of showers overnight. Southeast wind gusting to 60 and a low of 15. More clouds rolling in near noon tomorrow. Wind picking up from the west, gusting to 60, then 70 gusting to 90 and a high of 20. Sunshine and windy conditions for Friday with a high of 18. Continued sunshine on Saturday, high 17. And we can expect rain and windy conditions on Sunday with a high of 8 degrees. 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

0: Charlotte Cardin and The Way We Touch. It's on All Hits All the Time, Magic 103. I'm Dylan Fiesel, and tonight over at Knox Hall, the Weyburn 4-H Sheep Club are hosting their final bingo night fundraiser for the year. We'll chat with Leslie Goodsky, general manager of the Weyburn Sheep 4-H Club, all about it in a moment. First, Lady Gaga and Doechii, Runway. 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

0: Deadmau5, Chris James, and The Velt on All Hits All the Time, Magic 103. I'm Dylan Fiesel, and we're chatting with Leslie Goodsky, General Leader for the Weyburn 4-H Sheep Club, as you guys are hosting your final fundraiser of the year, Bingo Night, over at Knox Hall. Tell me, how does these bingo nights help the club? And you guys seem to be growing.
1: We're growing. Like, last year we had 16 club members. This year we're grown to 26 now, and they're coming from all different small town communities as well to join us. And so it goes towards equipment that we need. We bought panels last year for the regional fair so that we could house our lambs in the barn. And it just goes to field trips that we like to take the kids on. Our season is very, very short, but we like to pack a lot in and have a lot of fun with these kids. So we like to do things for the community, and we also love having the support of the community behind us and these kids.
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4: Mainly sunny today with heavy wind from the southeast late this afternoon and a high of 27 degrees. More clouds rolling in tonight, a slight chance of showers overnight, persistent wind from the southeast and a low of 15. Increasing cloudiness near noon tomorrow with wind picking up midday, gusting to 90 and a high of 20. And sunshine and wind for Friday with a high of 18 degrees. 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

Again. Sam Drysdale and Cold Water. It's on All Hits All the Time. Magic 103, 9:30 this Wednesday morning. I'm Dylan Fiesel. 27 degrees for the high. Special weather statement is in effect as we could see a storm rolling in tonight. And last weekend, the second annual Bloom event took place here in Weyburn, bringing around some amazing women for a great day of connection and creativity. I'll chat more on that in a moment. First, it's Hozier and Too Sweet. It's on All Hits All the Time. Magic 103.

Megan and Sarah. I was a fool. It's on All Hits All the Time. Magic 103. I'm Dylan Fiesel, and last weekend, the second annual Bloom event took place here in Weyburn. Around 135 women gathering throughout the city for a full day of connection and supporting each other through these local businesses. There was 21 unique sessions hosted throughout

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5: 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I am the president. We are hosting Ignite the Night Firefighters Cabaret May 23rd. 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And if any businesses are looking to donate to the raffle table, it would be greatly appreciated. 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
8: Mainly sunny today with heavy wind from the southeast late this afternoon and a high of 27 degrees. More clouds rolling in tonight, a slight chance of showers overnight, persistent wind from the southeast and a low of 15. Increasing cloudiness near noon tomorrow with wind picking up midday, gusting to 90 and a high of 20. And sunshine and wind for Friday with a high of 18 degrees. 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

0: Francesco Yates on All Hits All the Time, Magic 103. 9:45 this Wednesday morning. I'm Dylan Fiesel. We'll have your full news, sports, and weather at the top of the hour. 20 degrees right now, warming up, 27 is the high. Special weather statement in effect as we could see a spring storm rolling in tonight, bringing some wind. Tomorrow, gusting up to 90, some places up to 110. Certainly doesn't feel like hockey weather outside, but we're keeping an eye on playoff hockey action with our Discover Waiver and Sioux Line Cup. Last night's contest, the AM 1190 Sabres take down the VIP Lube Canadians 3-2 the final. That series evened up at 2 games apiece. That has been a great one out east. And the Canadian Tire Golden Knights get a big 3-2 overtime win against the Discover Waiver Ducks. Pavel Dorofeev of the Golden Knights, the OT hero, and the Knights lead that series 3-2. Tonight's contest, just the one, the VIP Lube Avalanche welcoming in the Integrity Maintenance Wild. Avalanche have a chance to advance to the Western Conference Final as they lead that series 3-1. That is your Discover Weyburn Sioux Line Cup Sports Report. 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
1: Good morning. I'm Marna McManus. 25-year-old Weyburn man Jordan Ganzar is wanted by the Weyburn Police Service on charges, including assault by choking and failing to comply with a no-contact order. Deputy Chief Shane St. John.
2: We feel this person is a little bit of a danger to the public for sure. I think it's really important we get him into custody. He has a fairly lengthy criminal history, some with violence as well. So just anyone that knows about his whereabouts, let us know or let Crime Stoppers know if they're afraid to call us. We'd like to get him into custody as soon as possible.
1: Anyone with information on his whereabouts is asked to contact the Weyburn Police Service or call 310 RCMP. Anonymous tips can be submitted through Crime Stoppers at 1-800-222-TIPS. The province of Saskatchewan joining Paul Brandt in addressing human trafficking in Canada. Natasha Weeb has the details.
3: Saskatchewan is investing in human trafficking training for frontline law enforcement through a partnership with Paul Brandt's Not in My City campaign. The province has announced $100,000 in funding to support specialized training delivered by the International Association of Human Trafficking Investigators. The program will help officers improve investigative skills, support survivors, and strengthen collaboration between agencies responding to human trafficking cases. Training is expected to begin this fall for RCMP, Municipal Police Services, Indigenous Police, Marshals, and Highway Transportation Officers. Officials say the initiative is part of Saskatchewan's broader efforts to combat interpersonal violence and protect vulnerable people. For Discover Weyburn News, I'm Natasha Weeb.
1: A planned power outage today affecting customers in and around the town of Midale. Certain streets and avenues will be without power from 10 to 2 p.m. today within the town of Midale, while the entire town and rural areas south of Midale will experience two brief outages from 10 to 10:15 and 2 to 2:15. A powerful spring storm could bring damaging winds to much of southern Saskatchewan in the coming days. Environment Canada has issued a special weather statement warning of gusts which may exceed 100 kilometers an hour beginning tonight into tomorrow. Meteorologist Terry Lang says in spite of the intensity, tornadoes are not expected with this system.
4: You have to kind of get the whole atmosphere coming together in all the right parts. And we're not seeing that with this particular system. There's a lot of energy, but I think that energy is going to go more into making these big winds.
1: Lang says blowing dust may reduce visibility in dry areas, while strong winds could create dangerous conditions for high-profile vehicles and lead to scattered power outages. Central Saskatchewan is expected to receive the heaviest rainfall, while the southeast might miss out on much-needed moisture. For these stories and more, visit discoverweyburn.com.
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1: The Flin Flon Bombers are facing a win-or-go-home scenario at the Centennial Cup in Summerside, PEI. It's been a roller coaster for the SJHL champs so far. They dropped their opener 1-0 and struggled in a 7-2 loss to Toronto, but they found their scoring touch just in time to beat Sudbury 6-4 on Monday. Today marks the final day of round-robin play when the Bombers sit in a tight Group B race where every point matters. They'll take on the MHL's Truro Bearcats this evening, and the mission is clear. Secure 3 points to clinch a playoff berth. It's one game for a spot in the final six. Blue Jays fans are still buzzing about yesterday's wild finish. After trailing 5-0, Toronto's bats came alive with a two-out, five-run rally in the seventh inning to force extras. Unfortunately, a 10th inning push by Tampa Bay resulted in a 7-6 loss for the Jays, leaving them searching for answers as they continue their homestand. While Vladimir Guerrero Jr. looks to break out of his current power slump, the team turns the page immediately for a rematch with the Rays tonight at Rogers Centre. With the division race, he

0: up every game at home is vital. Following this series, the squad heads to Detroit on Friday, but first they need to take care of business in the six. Catch all the action on Saskatchewan's home of Blue Jays baseball, AM 1190. First pitch is just after 5.
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0: Environment Canada has issued a special weather statement for a major spring storm with widespread severe winds affecting Weyburn and the surrounding area by tonight. Sunshine for today, though. Southeast wind gusting to 60 late this afternoon and a high of 27. Increasing cloudiness tonight, a slight chance of showers overnight. Southeast wind gusting to 60 and a low of 15. More clouds rolling in near noon tomorrow. Wind picking up from the west, gusting to 60, then 70 gusting to 90 and a high of 20. Sunshine and windy conditions for Friday with a high of 18. Continued sunshine on Saturday, high 17. And we can expect rain and windy conditions on Sunday with a high of 8 degrees. 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I'm Marna McManus.

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Mike Demereaux, Dinero, and Sam Felt teaming up for Calling. It's on All Hits All the Time, Magic 103. I'm Dylan Fiesel, and this week is National Police Week here in Canada. Shout out to all the amazing men and women in uniform risking their lives every day to keep us safe and keep Weyburn a great place to live. Let's get back to this. Bruno Mars, Risk It All. It's on Magic 103.

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3: Mainly sunny today with heavy wind from the southeast late this afternoon and a high of 27 degrees. More clouds rolling in tonight, a slight chance of showers overnight, persistent wind from the southeast and a low of 15. Increasing cloudiness near noon tomorrow with wind picking up midday, gusting to 90 and a high of 20. And sunshine and wind for Friday with a high of 18 degrees. 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
6: Mainly sunny today with heavy wind from the southeast late this afternoon and a high of 27 degrees. More clouds rolling in tonight, a slight chance of showers overnight, persistent wind from the southeast and a low of 15. Increasing cloudiness near noon tomorrow with wind picking up midday, gusting to 90 and a high of 20. And sunshine and wind for Friday with a high of 18 degrees. 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
1: Banks and Ranks and Rev teaming up for headphones. It's on All Hits All the Time. Magic 103. I'm Dylan Fiesel, and we're chatting with Leslie Gutsky, general leader for the Weyburn Sheep 4-H Club. So you guys are hosting your final bingo night fundraiser of the year tonight over at Knox Hall. How have these bingo nights been? How do they help support the club? And how's the club been looking the last little bit? Probably growing in size, right?
2: We're growing. Like last year, we had 16 club members. This year, we're growing to 26 now. And they're coming from all different small town communities as well to join us. And so it goes towards equipment that we need. We bought panels last year for the regional fair so that we could house our lambs in the barn. And it just goes to field trips that we like to take the kids on. Our season is very, very short, but we like to pack a lot in and have a lot of fun with these kids. So we like to do things for the community, and we also love having the support of the community behind us and these kids.
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4: A major storm is on its way. We've got a special weather statement from Environment Canada. Hearing from meteorologist Terry Lang.
5: With winds this strong and it hasn't greened up yet, we may see some blowing dust with this.
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2: Good morning. I'm Marna McManus. A warrant has been issued for the arrest of 25-year-old Weyburn man Jordan Ganser, related to charges including assault by choking and failing to comply with a no-contact order. Deputy Chief Shane St. John with the Weyburn Police Service.
3: We feel this person is a little bit of a danger to the public for sure. 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So just anyone that knows about his whereabouts, let us know or let Crime Stoppers know if they're afraid to call us. We'd like to get him into custody as soon as possible.
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0: Triple Two Tips. A partnership with Paul Brandt, part of provincial efforts to combat human trafficking. Natasha Weeb has more.
1: The Saskatchewan government is expanding efforts to combat human trafficking through a partnership with Canadian country artist Paul Brandt and the Not in My City initiative. $100,000 in provincial funding will support enhanced training for law enforcement agencies across Saskatchewan. The specialized training will focus on victim-centered approaches, investigative techniques, and improving cooperation between agencies. The program is scheduled to launch this fall and will include RCMP, municipal police, Indigenous police services, marshals, and highway transportation officers. Brandt founded Not in My City in 2017 and says better frontline training is essential to identifying and stopping human trafficking in Canada. For Discover Weyburn News, I'm Natasha Weeb.
0: Residents in the town of Midale can expect some planned power outages today, with certain blocks and streets going without power from 10 a.m. to 2 p.m. The entire town and rural areas south of Midale can expect two brief outages, one from 10 to 10:15 this morning and the other from 2 to 2:15 this afternoon. Residents across southern and central Saskatchewan are being urged to prepare for a major spring storm expected to arrive late tonight. Environment Canada says the system could bring wind gusts up to 110 kilometers an hour, along with scattered showers. Meteorologist Terry Lang says the strongest impacts will likely come from the wind rather than from heavy rain or severe thunderstorms.
2: We may get some power outages with the winds being as strong as they are, and maybe even some blowing dust, especially it's been dry across the south with winds this strong and it hasn't greened up yet. We may see some blowing dust with this.
0: The storm has the potential to damage trees, fences, roofs, and temporary structures and could even affect travel. We'll have more details coming up in our five-day forecast after sports. 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
0: It's make or break, do or die day for the Flin Flon Bombers out in Summerside PEI at the Centennial Cup Championships. After a tough start to the tournament with losses to Longueuil and Toronto, the Bombers kept their season alive with a gritty 6-4 win over Greater Sudbury on Monday. That win will set the stage for tonight's finale against the Truro Bearcats. A regulation win tonight guarantees the Bombers a spot in the quarterfinals, while anything less could see them heading back to Manitoba early. It was a roller coaster at Rogers Centre yesterday, and while the Blue Jays showed plenty of heart, they couldn't quite finish the comeback. Toronto fell 7-6 to the Tampa Bay Rays in a 10-inning thriller. Down 5 runs late, the Jays exploded with a massive 5-run surge in the 7th to tie it up, but the Rays reclaimed the lead in the 10th. A major highlight in the loss, Kevin Gausman made history, becoming just the 6th active pitcher to reach 2,000 career strikeouts. In spite of the milestone, the Jays are looking to snap a slide as they wrap up their series with Tampa today and climb back toward 500. First pitch is just after 5 o'clock. Catch all the action on Saskatchewan's home of Blue Jays baseball, AM 1190.
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0: Environment Canada has issued a special weather statement for a major spring storm with widespread severe winds affecting Weyburn and the surrounding area by tonight. Sunshine for today, though. Southeast wind gusting to 60 late this afternoon and a high of 27. Increasing cloudiness tonight, a slight chance of showers overnight. Southeast wind gusting to 60 and a low of 15. More clouds rolling in near noon tomorrow. Wind picking up from the west, gusting to 60, then 70 gusting to 90 and a high of 20. Sunshine and windy conditions for Friday with a high of 18. Continued sunshine on Saturday, high 17. And we can expect rain and windy conditions on Sunday with a high of 8 degrees. 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
4: Mainly sunny today with heavy wind from the southeast late this afternoon and a high of 27 degrees. More clouds rolling in tonight, a slight chance of showers overnight, persistent wind from the southeast and a low of 15. Increasing cloudiness near noon tomorrow with wind picking up midday, gusting to 90 and a high of 20. And sunshine and wind for Friday with a high of 18 degrees. 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
1: 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Magic 103. 11:30 this Monday morning. I'm Dylan Fiesel. 27 degrees for the high. Special weather statement in effect, though, as we could see a spring storm roll into town tonight. Not so much rain, more wind. Yeah, this afternoon's gusting up to 60. That'll carry into tonight, and especially into tomorrow, could gust up to 90K an hour. Some places even up to 110 clicks. So hang on to your hats. It could be a windy one tomorrow. 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Alex Warren, Fever Dream. It's on All Hits All the Time. 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
7: Mainly sunny today with heavy wind from the southeast late this afternoon and a high of 27 degrees. More clouds rolling in tonight, a slight chance of showers overnight, persistent wind from the southeast and a low of 15. Increasing cloudiness near noon tomorrow with wind picking up midday, gusting to 90 and a high of 20. And sunshine and wind for Friday with a high of 18 degrees. 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

0: Mariana's Trench and Desperate Measures on All Hits All the Time, Magic 103. I'm Dylan Fiesel, and that is all the time that I have for today. Thank you so much, though, for having myself and today's top hits help ride alongside you in the heart of your work week. Ken O'Neill, he'll keep those hits going into the afternoon with Dua Lipa and Levitating in just a moment. I'll be back on tomorrow morning, ready to do it all again. Have a wonderful rest of your Wednesday. Try not to blow away in this wind. And for yours truly, Dylan Fiesel, take care.
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1: Good afternoon. I'm Natasha Weeb. The Weyburn Police Service is investigating an assault that occurred on Saturday at a local licensed establishment. Deputy Chief Shane St. John.
2: Really no idea why it happened. This individual came into the establishment, picked a fight with another individual for no reason, ended up throwing a pool ball at them. It got sort of quieted down. The victim left the building, and then the person followed him outside and attacked him, and then took off in a vehicle.
1: St. John regards the incident as an odd assault, as it seems the suspect entered the establishment just to cause trouble. Police believe the suspect is not from the Weyburn area, but the investigation is ongoing. An eventful day on Monday for members of the Weyburn Youth Council. Councillor Kelly Sedlowski, a youth council advisor, shared during Monday's city council meeting.
3: Youth council actually headed up to Regina and went to the legislature, met with Minister Weaver. We had six of our councillors there, which was phenomenal.
1: Sedlowski says the youth council had the opportunity to ask some questions, and she thanked Minister Michael Weaver, who's the MLA for Weyburn Ben Goff, for building and inspiring the next generation of leaders. Environment and Climate Change Canada has issued a special weather statement ahead of a major spring storm expected to hit southern and central Saskatchewan beginning tonight. Meteorologist Terry Lang says the biggest concern will be strong winds.
4: We could see wind gusts in excess of 100 kilometers per hour with this particular system. So keep that in mind for driving, especially if you drive a high-sided vehicle.
1: The storm could damage roofs, fences, trees, and temporary structures, while also causing power outages and difficult travel conditions. Lang says showers and isolated thunderstorms are possible overnight, although the southeast corner of the province is expected to miss most of the rainfall. Residents are encouraged to secure outdoor items ahead of the storm. We have more details coming up in the five-day forecast after sports. Dear Edwina Jr. is coming to the Cugnet Center stage May 19th to 21st, with a matinee on the Tuesday followed by two evening productions. Weyburn Comprehensive School band teacher Braden Jensen says they chose this musical for the grade 7 to 9 cast and crew of about 40 students.
5: We always look at who we've got that were in the year before, because usually the grade 9s usually get the lead roles, right? And then we think about what roles that would suit them. And we always look at how many roles are available, right? This one has a lot of opportunities for different solos, right? Which was great because we had a lot of great auditions. Lots of the young grade 7s, they get a kind of a little feature song.
1: Jensen says tickets are available at the school office or at the door. For these stories and more, visit discoverweyburn.com.
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1: The U15 Weyburn Young Fellows Thrashers host Regina Chaos Green tonight. The Thrashers are 3-for-3 so far in the South Sask Lacrosse League season, while the Chaos Green has 3 losses in 4 games. The action gets started at Whitecap Resources Center at 6 p.m. Richardson Pioneer Weyburn Red Wings defenseman Josh Carman has committed to the State Trojans for the 2026 season. Carman played 2 seasons with the Red Wings. In the 2026 regular season, he played 52 games, earning 9 goals and 24 assists. The Toronto Blue Jays look to prevent a sweep tonight in Game 3 against the Tampa Bay Rays. The Jays haven't managed to win against the Rays since spring training. Dylan Cease will get the start for Toronto. He has a 3.2 ERA in his last 3 appearances, with 22 strikeouts, 19 hits allowed, and 4 walks. He's up against Griffin Jacks for Tampa Bay, with a 2.0 ERA in the last 3 appearances, but 5.0 overall this season. He has only 6 hits allowed in the last 3, with 3 walks and 7 strikeouts. The game begins just after 5. Catch all the action on Saskatchewan's home of Blue Jays baseball, AM 1190.
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1: Mostly sun in the sky this afternoon, with southeast wind gusting to 60, high 27. Cloudiness increasing this evening with a slight chance of showers and low of 15. A mix of sun and clouds in the sky tomorrow, with wind shifting west, gusting to 60, increasing to gusts to 90 near noon, high 20. Windy on Friday with sunny skies and a high of 18. More sun on Saturday with a high of 17. And Sunday we'll see rainfall, windy and a high of 8. 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

0: Liza and Hideaway. Afternoon, I'm Ken O'Neill. Here we are in the middle of the week as we get set for a long weekend. Olivia Rodrigo is coming up. There's nothing better than planning a vacation. Have you checked out the Seymour Canada online auction? 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The auction is wrapping up today. Items are closing very regularly. Go have a look, make your bid, and get ready for summer. Click the Seymour Canada link on our homepage before it's too late.
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10: It's a beautiful day in Weyburn today, but it could be the calm before the storm, as Environment Canada warns of a potential spring storm beginning tonight. This afternoon, we'll see mostly sun in the sky with wind gusting to 60 and a high of 27. More clouds will move in this evening with a slight chance of showers, low 15. Sun shining through the clouds tomorrow with wind increasing to gust to 90, high 20. And Friday we'll see sunshine, still windy with a high of 18. Stay weather ready, stream us anytime, anywhere by downloading the Discover Weyburn app. I'm Natasha Weeb.
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0: We're only two sleeps away from the May long weekend. Woo! I'm Ken O'Neill. It's the kickoff weekend for summer. The first weekend of the year, we'll be seeing boats, motorcycles, motorhomes, camper trailers being hauled around. And what's the weather going to look like? Make sure you've got our app. You'll have the forecast and current conditions right at your fingertips. Lady Gaga and Doechii next.
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5: Environment Canada is predicting a spring storm to hit tonight. But as for this afternoon, skies will be mostly sunny with wind gusting to 60 and a high of 27. More clouds will move in.

0: tonight with a slight chance of overnight showers, low 15. A mix of sun and clouds in the sky tomorrow with wind increasing to gust to 90 around noon, high 20. And Friday will be sunny with windy conditions persisting and a high of 18. Sun or storm, find the area's official forecast and stream us anywhere on the Discover Weyburn app. I'm Natasha Weeb.
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0: Finger 11 and One Thing with Ken O'Neill. More great hit music before 1 Chapel Rona on the way next. Have you got the app yet? 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
1: Good afternoon. I'm Natasha Weeb. The Weyburn Police Service attending a local license establishment Saturday night after a report came in of an injured man. Deputy Chief Shane St. John says a man threw a pool ball at another man and later assaulted him when he left the establishment before taking off in his vehicle.
2: Very odd assault that took place for really no reason at all. It sounds like maybe this person just came in wanting to do something like this and then they took off. It's a little bit of a scary incident. You don't like hearing about this or seeing this, that's for sure.
1: Police believe the suspect is not from the Weyburn area. The investigation is ongoing. Six of the seven members of the Weyburn Youth Council are visiting the Saskatchewan Legislature on Monday. Youth Council Advisor and

0: City Councillor Kelly Sedlowski says they met with Michael Weegar, MLA for Weyburn Bengough, as well as the Minister of Community Safety.
1: They had an opportunity to ask some questions. The day didn't quite go as planned. There was a lot more action down there than we had planned, so we got cut a little short, but we would really like to thank Minister Weegar.
0: Sedlowski says she appreciates Minister Weegar for helping to build and inspire the Youth Council. A powerful spring storm could bring damaging winds to much of southern Saskatchewan. Environment and Climate Change Canada has issued a special weather statement warning of gusts that may exceed 100 kilometers per hour beginning tonight into Thursday. Meteorologist Terry Lang says tornadoes are not expected with the system despite its intensity.
2: You have to kind of get the whole atmosphere coming together in all the right parts, and we're not seeing that with this particular system. There's a lot of energy, but I think that energy is going to go more into making these big winds.
0: Lang says blowing dust may reduce visibility in dry areas, while strong winds could create dangerous conditions for high-profile vehicles and lead to scattered power outages. Central Saskatchewan is expected to receive the heaviest rainfall, while the southeast may miss out on much-needed moisture. Tickets are on sale now for the Weyburn Comprehensive School junior musical, Dear Edwina Jr. Band teacher Braden Jensen says it features a cast and crew in grades 7 to 9.
3: We have a young cast, which is great to see, right? So, yeah, it's been kind of a learning curve, but they've worked hard and it'll be great.
0: Jensen says this one is not a Disney production, so the songs aren't necessarily ones the audience will know well enough to sing along to.
3: It's written by the same author as like the Junie B. Jones series, right? So they're all kind of new, but the kids have had fun learning them and they're kind of catchy and it's good to do new things too, right?
0: Performances are next Tuesday afternoon, as well as on Wednesday and Thursday evenings. For these stories and more, visit discoverweyburn.com.
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0: The U15 Weyburn Young Fellows Thrashers host Regina Chaos Green tonight. The Thrashers are 3-for-3 so far in the South Sask lacrosse league season, while the Chaos Green has 3 losses in 4 games. The action gets started at Whitecap Resources Center at 6 p.m. Richardson Pioneer Weyburn Red Wings defenseman Josh Carman has committed to the State Trojans for the 2026 season. Carman played 2 seasons with the Red Wings. In the 2026 regular season, he played 52 games, earning 9 goals and 24 assists. The Toronto Blue Jays look to prevent a sweep tonight in Game 3 against the Tampa Bay Rays. The Jays haven't managed to win against the Rays since spring training. Dylan Cease will get the start for Toronto. He has a 3.2 ERA in his last 3 appearances, with 22 strikeouts, 19 hits allowed, and 4 walks. He's up against Griffin Jacks for Tampa Bay, with a 2.0 ERA in the last 3 appearances, but 5.0 overall this season. He has only 6 hits allowed in the last 3, with 3 walks and 7 strikeouts. The game begins just after 5. Catch all the action on Saskatchewan's home of Blue Jays baseball, AM 1190.
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0: Mostly sun in the sky this afternoon with southeast wind gusting to 60, high 27. Cloudiness increasing this evening with a slight chance of showers and low of 15. A mix of sun and clouds in the sky tomorrow with wind shifting west gusting to 60, increasing to gusts to 90 near noon, high 20. Windy on Friday with sunny skies and a high of 18. More sun on Saturday with a high of 17. And Sunday we'll see rainfall, windy and a high of 8. 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
6: It's a beautiful day in Weyburn today, but it could be the calm before the storm, as Environment Canada warns of a potential spring storm beginning tonight. This afternoon, we'll see mostly sun in the sky with wind gusting to 60 and a high of 27. More clouds will move in this evening with a slight chance of showers, low 15. Sun shining through the clouds tomorrow with wind increasing to gust to 90, high 20. And Friday, we'll see sunshine, still windy with a high of 18. Stay weather ready. 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
6: Environment Canada is predicting a spring storm to hit tonight. But as for this afternoon, skies will be mostly sunny with wind gusting to 60 and a high of 27. More clouds will move in tonight with a slight chance of overnight showers, low 15. A mix of sun and clouds in the sky tomorrow with wind increasing to gust to 90 around noon, high 20. And Friday will be sunny with windy conditions persisting and a high of 18. Sun or storm, find the area's official forecast and stream us anywhere on the Discover Weyburn app. I'm Natasha Weeb.
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0: Virginia to Vegas and Lights Out. Bruno Mars in there too. Up next, Lil Nas X. I'm Ken O'Neill. Last night in the NHL, it could have been such a different story today if Montreal had won. They'd be up 3-1. They lose, the series is tied at 2-2. And that's where we are. Sabres beat the Habs 3-2 last night. Game 5 tomorrow night in the Golden Knights-Ducks series. Vegas have a 3-2 lead. Tonight there's only one game. Colorado could eliminate Minnesota. The Avs lead that best of 7, 3-1.
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1: Good afternoon. I'm Natasha Weeb. An unusual assault occurring in Weyburn on Saturday. Deputy Chief with the Weyburn Police Service, Shane St. John.
2: Really no idea why it happened. This individual came into the establishment, picked a fight with another individual for no reason, ended up throwing a pool ball at them. It got sort of quieted down. The victim left the building, and then the person followed him outside and attacked him, and then took off in a vehicle.
1: St. John says this was a concerning situation, as it seems the man entered the establishment planning to cause harm. The investigation into this matter is ongoing, though the suspect is not believed to be from the Weyburn area. The Weyburn Youth Council meeting up with Weyburn Bengough MLA Michael Weger on Monday at the Saskatchewan Legislature. Youth Council Advisor and City Councillor Kelly Sidlowski says they were able to ask some questions to learn more about government.
3: We would really like to thank Minister Weger for his relationship with us and the Youth Council and helping inspire and build these young kids. I think that's really important for the next generation.
1: In all, six of the seven members of the Weyburn Youth Council were able to attend on Monday. Residents across southern and central Saskatchewan are being urged to prepare for a major spring storm expected to arrive late tonight. Environment and Climate Change Canada says the system could bring wind gusts up to 110 kilometers per hour, along with scattered showers. Meteorologist Terry Lang says the strongest impacts will likely come from the wind rather than heavy rain or severe thunderstorms.
4: We may get some power outages with the winds being as strong as they are, and maybe even some blowing dust, especially it's been dry across the south with winds this strong and it hasn't greened up yet. We may see some blowing dust with this.
1: The storm has the potential to damage trees, fences, roofs, and temporary structures while also affecting travel and causing possible power outages. We'll have more details in the five-day forecast. The Weyburn Comprehensive School Junior Musical will be ready for audiences next Tuesday through Thursday. It's called Dear Edwina Jr. and is based on the Junie B. Jones book series. Band teacher Braden Jensen says the cast and crew is made up of students in grades 7 to 9.
5: We've got some great kids involved. I've got some high school kids involved as well that are leading the younger ones, right? I've got Misha Matea Barrow and are kind of running our backstage crew, and they're training the new grade sevens on how to do that. And we've got a good tech crew that are all in grades 8 to 9. Yeah, I even had a student help with choreography as well, so it's been really student involved.
1: Jensen says tickets can be purchased in advance at the school or at the door. For these stories and more, visit discoverweyburn.com.
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1: The U15 Weyburn Young Fellows Thrashers host Regina Chaos Green tonight. The Thrashers are 3-for-3 so far in the South Sask Lacrosse League season, while the Chaos Green has 3 losses in 4 games. The action gets started at Whitecap Resources Center at 6 p.m. Richardson Pioneer Weyburn Red Wings defenseman Josh Carman has committed to the State Trojans for the 2026 season. Carman played 2 seasons with the Red Wings in the 2026 regular

0: regular season, he played 52 games, earning 9 goals and 24 assists. The Toronto Blue Jays look to prevent a sweep tonight in Game 3 against the Tampa Bay Rays. The Jays haven't managed to win against the Rays since spring training. Dylan Cease will get the start for Toronto. He has a 3.2 ERA in his last three appearances, with 22 strikeouts, 19 hits allowed, and 4 walks. He's up against Griffin Jacks for Tampa Bay, with a 2.0 ERA in the last three appearances, but 5.0 overall this season. He has only 6 hits allowed in the last 3, with 3 walks and 7 strikeouts. The game begins just after 5. Catch all the action on Saskatchewan's home of Blue Jays baseball, AM 1190.
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0: Mostly sun in the sky this afternoon with southeast wind gusting to 60, high 27. Cloudiness increasing this evening with a slight chance of showers and low of 15. A mix of sun and clouds in the sky tomorrow with wind shifting west gusting to 60, increasing to gusts to 90 near noon, high 20. Windy on Friday with sunny skies and a high of 18. More sun on Saturday with a high of 17, and Sunday we'll see

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5: It's a beautiful day in Weyburn today, but it could be the calm before the storm, as Environment Canada warns of a potential spring storm beginning tonight. This afternoon, we'll see mostly sun in the sky with wind gusting to 60 and a high of 27. More clouds will move in this evening with a slight chance of showers, low 50.

0: 18. Sunshine through the clouds tomorrow with wind increasing to gust to 90, high 20. And Friday we'll see sunshine, still windy with a high of 18. Stay weather ready, stream us anytime, anywhere by downloading the Discover Weyburn app. I'm Natasha Weeb.
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8: Environment Canada is predicting a spring storm to hit tonight. But as for this afternoon, skies will be mostly sunny with wind gusting to 60 and a high of 27. More clouds will move in tonight with a slight chance of overnight showers, low 15. A mix of sun and clouds in the sky tomorrow with wind increasing to gust to 90 around noon, high 20. And Friday will be sunny with windy conditions persisting and a high of 18. Sun or storm, find the area's official forecast and stream us anywhere on the Discover Weyburn app. I'm Natasha Weeb.
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0: 56% of adults think they're cooler today than they were in high school. I'm Ken O'Neill. This tracks perfectly. Here's the breakdown. 39% say they were somewhat cool. 24% admitted they're not very cool. 16% of adults consider themselves very cool. And younger adults under 45 were more likely to insist they're cool, while Gen Xers and baby boomers seemed comfortable to embrace being uncool. And for everyone else, they say adulthood is just exhausting. Dua Lipa is next.
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2: Members of the Weyburn Youth Council attending the provincial legislature on Monday. We have comments from City Councilor Kelly Sidlowski. And in sports, the Toronto Blue Jays look to prevent another sweep by Tampa Bay tonight. These stories and more in just a few moments. 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
1: Good afternoon. I'm Natasha Weeb. The Weyburn Police Service is investigating an assault that occurred on Saturday at a local licensed establishment. Deputy Chief Shane St. John.
2: Really no idea why it happened. This individual came into the establishment, picked a fight with another individual for no reason, ended up throwing a pool ball at them. It got sort of quieted down. The victim left the building, and then the person followed him outside and attacked him.

0: and then took off in a vehicle.
1: St. John regards the incident as an odd assault, as it seems the suspect entered the establishment just to cause trouble. Police believe the suspect is not from the Weyburn area, but the investigation is ongoing. An eventful day on Monday for members of the Weyburn Youth Council. Councillor Kelly Sidlowski, a youth council advisor, shared during Monday's city council meeting.
2: Youth council actually headed up to Regina and went to the legislature, met with Minister Weaver. We had six of our councillors there, which was phenomenal.
1: Sidlowski says the youth council had the opportunity to ask some questions, and she thanked Minister Michael Weaver, who's the MLA for Weyburn Ben Goff, for building and inspiring the next generation of leaders. Environment and Climate Change Canada has issued a special weather statement ahead of a major spring storm expected to hit southern and central Saskatchewan beginning tonight. Meteorologist Terry Lang says the biggest concern will be strong winds.
3: We could see wind gusts in excess of 100 kilometers per hour with this particular system. So keep that in mind for driving, especially if you drive a high-sided vehicle.
1: The storm could damage roofs, fences, trees, and temporary structures, while also causing power outages and difficult travel conditions. Lang says showers and isolated thunderstorms are possible overnight, although the southeast corner of the province is expected to miss most of the rainfall. Residents are encouraged to secure outdoor items ahead of the storm. We have more details coming up in the five-day forecast after sports. Dear Edwina Jr. is coming to the Cognate Center stage May 19th to 21st, with a matinee on the Tuesday followed by two evening productions. Weyburn Comprehensive School band teacher Braden Jensen says they chose this musical for the grade 7 to 9 cast and crew of about 40 students.
4: We always look at who we've got that were in the year before, because usually the grade 9s usually get the lead roles, right? And then we think about what roles that would suit them. And we always look at how many roles are available, right? This one has a lot of opportunities for different solos, right? Which was great because we had a lot of great auditions. Lots of the young grade 7s, they get a kind of a little feature song.
1: Jensen says tickets are available at the school office or at the door. For these stories and more, visit discoverweyburn.com.
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1: The U15 Weyburn Young Fellows Thrashers host Regina Chaos Green tonight. The Thrashers are 3-for-3 so far in the South Sask Lacrosse League season, while the Chaos Green has 3 losses in 4 games. The action gets started at Whitecap Resources Center at 6 p.m. Richardson Pioneer Weyburn Red Wings defenseman Josh Carman has committed to the State Trojans for the 2026 season. Carman played 2 seasons with the Red Wings. In the 2026 regular season, he played 52 games, earning 9 goals and 24 assists. The Toronto Blue Jays look to prevent a sweep tonight in Game 3 against the Tampa Bay Rays. The Jays haven't managed to win against the Rays since spring training. Dylan Cease will get the start for Toronto. He has a 3.2 ERA in his last 3 appearances, with 22 strikeouts, 19 hits allowed, and 4 walks. He's up against Griffin Jacks for Tampa Bay, with a 2.0 ERA in the last 3 appearances, but 5.0 overall this season. He has only 6 hits allowed in the last 3, with 3 walks and 7 strikeouts. The game begins just after 5. Catch all the action on Saskatchewan's home of Blue Jays baseball, AM 1190.
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1: Mostly sun in the sky this afternoon with southeast wind gusting to 60, high 27. Cloudiness increasing this evening with a slight chance of showers and low of 15. A mix of sun and clouds in the sky tomorrow with wind shifting west gusting to 60, increasing to gust to 90 near noon, high 20. Windy on Friday with sunny skies and a high of 18. More sun on Saturday with a high of 17. And Sunday we'll see rainfall, windy and a high of 8. 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
5: It's a beautiful day in Weyburn today, but it could be the calm before the storm, as Environment Canada warns of a potential spring storm beginning tonight. This afternoon, we'll see mostly sun in the sky with wind gusting to 60 and a high of 27. More clouds will move in this evening with a slight chance of showers, low 15. Sun shining through the clouds tomorrow with wind increasing to gust to 90, high 20. And Friday, we'll see sunshine, still windy with a high of 18. Stay weather ready. 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
6: 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I am the president. 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
12: Environment Canada is predicting a spring storm to hit tonight. But as for this afternoon, skies will be mostly sunny with wind gusting to 60 and a high of 27. More clouds will move in tonight with a slight chance of overnight showers, low 15. A mix of sun and clouds in the sky tomorrow with wind increasing to gust to 90 around noon, high 20. And Friday will be sunny with windy conditions persisting and a high of 18. Sun or storm, find the area's official forecast and stream us anywhere on the Discover Weyburn app. I'm Natasha Weeb.
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0: Jet Lag, Simple Plan, and Natasha Bedingfield. I'm Ken O'Neill. Happy Wednesday. Have you signed up yet for the Daily News? 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
2: Good afternoon. I'm Natasha Weeb. The Weyburn Police Service attending a local license establishment Saturday night after a report came in of an injured man. Deputy Chief Shane St. John says a man threw a pool ball at another man and later assaulted him when he left the establishment before taking off in his vehicle.
3: Very odd assault that took place for really no reason at all. It sounds like maybe this person just came in wanting to do something like this and then they took off. It's a little bit of a scary incident. You don't like hearing about this or seeing this, that's for sure.
2: Police believe the suspect is not from the Weyburn area. The investigation is ongoing. Six of the seven members of the Weyburn Youth Council are visiting the Saskatchewan Legislature on Monday. Youth Council Advisor and City Councillor Kelly Sedlowski says they met with Michael Weger, MLA for Weyburn Bengough, as well as the Minister of Community Safety.
4: They had an opportunity to ask some questions. The day didn't quite go as planned. There was a lot more action down there than we had planned, so we got cut a little short, but we would really like to thank Minister Weger.
2: Sedlowski says she appreciates Minister Weger for helping to build and inspire the Youth Council. A powerful spring storm could bring damaging winds to much of southern Saskatchewan. Environment and Climate Change Canada has issued a special weather statement warning of gusts that may exceed 100 kilometers per hour beginning tonight into Thursday. Meteorologist Terry Lang says tornadoes are not expected with this system despite its intensity.
5: You have to kind of get the whole atmosphere coming together in all the right parts, and we're not seeing that with this particular system. There's a lot of energy, but I think that energy is going to go more into making these big winds.
2: Lang says blowing dust may reduce visibility in dry areas, while strong winds could create dangerous conditions for high-profile vehicles and lead to scattered power outages. Central Saskatchewan is expected to receive the heaviest rainfall, while the southeast may miss out on much-needed moisture. Tickets are on sale now for the Weyburn Comprehensive School junior musical, Dear Edwina Jr. Band teacher Braden Jensen says it features a cast and crew in grades 7 to 9.
6: We have a young cast, which is great to see, right? So, yeah, it's been kind of a learning curve, but they've worked hard and it'll be great.
2: Jensen says this one is not a Disney production, so the songs aren't necessarily ones the audience will know well enough to sing along to.
6: It's written by the same author as like the Junie B. Jones series, right? So they're all kind of new, but the kids have had fun learning them and they're kind of catchy and it's good to do new things too, right?
2: Performances are next Tuesday afternoon, as well as on Wednesday and Thursday evenings. For these stories and more, visit discoverweyburn.com.
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2: The U15 Weyburn Young Fellows Thrashers host Regina Chaos Green tonight. The Thrashers are 3-for-3 so far in the South Sask Lacrosse League season, while the Chaos Green has 3 losses in 4 games. The action gets started at Whitecap Resources Center at 6 p.m. Richardson Pioneer Weyburn Red Wings defenseman Josh Carman has committed to the State Trojans for the 2026 season. Carman played 2 seasons with the Red Wings. In the 2026 regular season, he played 52 games, earning 9 goals and 24 assists. The Toronto Blue Jays look to prevent a sweep tonight in Game 3 against the Tampa Bay Rays. The Jays

0: Haven't managed to win against the Rays since spring training. Dylan Cease will get the start for Toronto. He has a 3.2 ERA in his last three appearances, with 22 strikeouts, 19 hits allowed, and 4 walks. He's up against Griffin Jacks for Tampa Bay, with a 2.0 ERA in the last three appearances, but 5.0 overall this season. He has only 6 hits allowed in the last 3, with 3 walks and 7 strikeouts. The game begins just after 5. Catch all the action on Saskatchewan's home of Blue Jays baseball, AM 1190.
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0: A wind warning is in effect for the Weyburn area. Skies are mostly cloudy this evening with a slight chance of showers overnight. Southeast wind gusting to 60 with a low of 14. Sun shining through the clouds tomorrow with a good chance of showers. Wind shifting west gusting to 60, increasing the gust to 90 near noon, high 19. Sunshine on Friday with windy conditions continuing, high 18. Sunshine on Saturday with a high of 16. And rainfall on Sunday with a high of 9. 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

0: It's my favorite song from The Weeknd ever, Blinding Lights. I'm Ken O'Neill. Zara Larsson and Midnight Sun is coming up. The Toronto Blue Jays are on a 5-game losing streak against the Tampa Bay Rays. Last night, the score was 7-6, a game that went 10 innings. Tonight, the third in that series, and then the Jays have tomorrow off, and then it's back on the road to play the Detroit Tigers.
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8: It's a good idea to head out and secure any loose objects in your yard, as a wind warning is in effect for the region. This evening will be mostly cloudy with a slight chance of showers overnight. Wind gusting to 60 with a low of 14. Sun shining through the clouds tomorrow with a good chance of showers. Wind will increase to gust to 90 near noon with a high of 19. And Friday we'll see sunshine, windy with a high of 18. Stay weather ready. Stream us anytime, anywhere.

0: Tame Impala and Jenny from Blackpink with Dracula coming up in just a sec. I'm Ken O'Neill. NBC is turning Wordle into a primetime TV game show. It's been in the works for like 2.5 years. The show is being developed by the New York Times and late night host Jimmy Fallon. Wordle will be hosted by Today Show anchor Savannah Guthrie, based on the daily puzzle that's made everyone a genius for guessing toast in 4 tries. Production starts very soon. It's expected to air sometime in 2027.
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3: It's a good idea to head out and secure any loose objects in your yard, as a wind warning is in effect for the region. This evening will be mostly cloudy with a slight chance of showers overnight. Wind gusting to 60 with a low of 14. Sun shining through the clouds tomorrow with a good chance of showers. Wind will increase to gust to 90 near noon with a high of 19. And Friday we'll see sunshine, windy with a high of 18. Sun or storm, find the area's official forecast and stream us anywhere on the Discover Weyburn app. I'm Natasha Weeb.
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0: From Medicine Hat, Alberta, Mackenzie Porter, and These Days, I'm Ken O'Neill. Shaboozy coming up in just a bit, and don't forget your local news update at 5.
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2: Members of the Weyburn Youth Council attending the provincial legislature on Monday. We have comments from City Councillor Kelly Sidlowski. And in sports, the Toronto Blue Jays look to prevent another sweep by Tampa Bay tonight. 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
2: Good afternoon. I'm Natasha Weeb. An unusual assault occurring in Weyburn on Saturday. Deputy Chief with the Weyburn Police Service, Shane St. John.
3: Really no idea why it happened. This individual came into the establishment, picked a fight with another individual for no reason, ended up throwing a pool ball at them. It got sort of quieted down. The victim left the building, and then the person followed him outside and attacked him, and then took off in a vehicle.
2: St. John says this was a concerning situation, as it seems the man entered the establishment planning to cause harm. The investigation into this matter is ongoing, though the suspect is not believed to be from the Weyburn area. The Weyburn Youth Council meeting up with Weyburn Bengough MLA Michael Weger on Monday at the Saskatchewan Legislature. Youth Council Advisor and City Councillor Kelly Sidlowski says they were able to ask some questions to learn more about government.
4: We would really like to thank Minister Weger for his relationship with us and the Youth Council and helping inspire and build these young kids. I think that's really important for the next generation.
2: In all, six of the seven members of the Weyburn Youth Council were able to attend on Monday. Residents across southern and central Saskatchewan are being urged to prepare for a major spring storm expected to arrive late tonight. Environment and Climate Change Canada says the system could bring wind gusts up to 110 kilometers per hour, along with scattered showers. Meteorologist Terry Lang says the strongest impacts will likely come from the wind rather than heavy rain or severe thunderstorms.
5: We may get some power outages with the winds being as strong as they are, and maybe even some blowing dust, especially it's been dry across the south with winds this strong and it hasn't greened up yet. We may see some blowing dust with this.
2: The storm has the potential to damage trees, fences, roofs, and temporary structures, while also affecting travel and causing possible power outages. We'll have more details in the five-day forecast. The Weyburn Comprehensive School Junior Musical will be ready for audiences next Tuesday through Thursday. It's called Dear Edwina Jr. and is based on the Junie B. Jones book series. Band teacher Braden Jensen says the cast and crew is made up of students in grades 7 to 9.
6: We've got some great kids involved. I've got some high school kids involved as well that are leading the younger ones, right? I've got Misha Matea Barrow and are kind of running our backstage crew, and they're training the new grade sevens on how to do that. And we've got a good tech crew that are all in grades 8 to 9. Yeah, I even had a student help with choreography as well, so it's been really student involved.
2: Jensen says tickets can be purchased in advance at the school or at the door. For these stories and more, visit discoverweyburn.com.
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2: The U15 Weyburn Young Fellows Thrashers host Regina Chaos Green tonight. The Thrashers are 3-for-3 so far in the South Sask Lacrosse League season, while the Chaos Green has 3 losses in 4 games. The action gets started at Whitecap Resources Center at 6 p.m. Richardson Pioneer Weyburn Red Wings defenseman Josh Carman has committed to the State Trojans for the 2026 season. Carman played 2 seasons with the Red Wings. In the 2026 regular season, he played 52 games, earning 9 goals and 24 assists. The Toronto Blue Jays look to prevent a sweep tonight in Game 3 against the Tampa Bay Rays. The Jays haven't managed to win against the Rays since spring training. Dylan Cease will get the start for Toronto. He has a 3.2 ERA in his last 3 appearances, with 22 strikeouts, 19 hits allowed, and 4 walks. He's up against Griffin Jacks for Tampa Bay, with a 2.0 ERA in the last 3 appearances, but 5.0 overall this season. He has only 6 hits allowed in the last 3, with 3 walks and 7 strikeouts. That game is happening now. Catch all the action on Saskatchewan's home of Blue Jays baseball, AM 1190.
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2: A wind warning is in effect for the Weyburn area. Skies are mostly cloudy this evening with a slight chance of showers overnight. Southeast wind gusting to 60 with a low of 14. Sun shining through the clouds tomorrow with a good chance of showers. Wind shifting west, gusting to 60, increasing the gust to 90 near noon, high 19. Sunshine on Friday with windy conditions continuing, high 18. Sunshine on Saturday with a high of 16. And rainfall on Sunday with a high of 9. 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

0: Sweet Little Lies, Bulow with Ken O'Neill. Somber and Homewrecker is next. We all know that we should get out more. And maybe this summer will be the time. The Canada Strong Pass is back. From June 19th right through September 7th, Parks Canada is offering free entry into national parks and sites, 25% off camping, also free or discounted museum admission for kids and young adults. The best part? There's no sign-up required. Just show up.
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3: It's a good idea to head out and secure any loose objects in your yard, as a wind warning is in effect for the region. This evening will be mostly cloudy with a slight chance of showers overnight, wind gusting to 60 with a low of 14. Sun shining through the clouds tomorrow with a good chance of showers. Wind will increase to gust to 90 near noon with a high of 19. And Friday we'll see sunshine, windy with a high of 18. Stay weather ready. 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

0: Mariana's Trench and Who Do You Love? I'm Ken O'Neill. BTS and Swim coming up. Are you ready for some Canadian football? The CFL preseason kicks off this weekend. On holiday Monday, the Saskatchewan Roughriders will be in Calgary. Tickets already on sale for this year's Grey Cup, too. That's November in Calgary, the sixth time the Stampede City gets to host the big game.
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11: It's a good idea to head out and secure any loose objects in your yard, as a wind warning is in effect for the region. This evening will be mostly cloudy with a slight chance of showers overnight, wind gusting to 60 with a low of 14. Sun shining through the clouds tomorrow with a good chance of showers, wind will increase to gust to 90 near noon with a high of 19. And Friday we'll see sunshine, windy with a high of 18. Sun or storm, find the area's official forecast and stream us anywhere on the Discover Weyburn.

0: Tegan and Sarah with Closer. I'm Ken O'Neill. Thanks for hanging around with us this afternoon. Stick around for a local news update. Find out what's been going on today. And Miles Smith is next.
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